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9: Hi there, I'm Matt McDonald. Australia is sitting comfortably on top of the medal tally at the Com Games in Glasgow after a dominant night in the pool. Our swimmers added another 5 gold to our haul with Cam McAvoy, Lani Pallister, Tim Hodge, Iona Anderson and our men's 4x200 freestyle relay team all winning. Australia now has 17 gold. England is next on 4. Victorian Premier Jacinta Allan could face a leadership spill as early as tomorrow after factional leaders reportedly told her last night she has lost the support of caucus. State Labor MPs are due to hold a party room meeting tomorrow. Deputy Federal Liberal Leader Jane Hume has told News 24 it's been coming for a while.
10: We've been sensing that Jacinta Allan has been on borrowed time for a very long time. I'm not entirely sure that Jacinta Allan would agree with that. It sounds like that she is digging her heels in.
9: The federal government has all but ruled out extending the fuel excise discount any further. The current 16 cents a litre discount ends this weekend. With the renewed fighting in the Middle East, it's feared petrol prices will top $2 a litre again by next week. Anyone who doesn't want to be bothered by today's test of the National Alert System will need to turn their mobile phones off completely. The alert, which will be sent at 2 p.m. Eastern Time, will see phones go off even if they're on silent or do not disturb. And more than 330,000 people have now been evacuated from parts of France and Spain as wildfires continue to burn out of control. More than 42,000 hectares have been burnt in southwest France alone.
0: Your sport Now.
9: Saints forward Max King will have scans on his hamstring today after being forced from the field in their 31-point win over North Melbourne. It was King's first game back in 757 days. And Adam Dewey's time at the West Tigers could be over as early as today. Peace talks will be held this morning, but there are reports it's too late to fix the relationship with coach Benji Marshall, and he's now set to walk out on the club. That's the latest news and sports.
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13: Fine and mainly sunny today on the waters. Northerlies to 20 knots and seas to 1.5 metres. Top temps today, Clare Valley 15, Port Pirie and York Peninsula 18, Whyalla 19, Port Augusta and Roxby Downs 20. If you're heading to Adelaide today, a partly cloudy day and a top there of 17 degrees. The outlook for tomorrow though, some showers on the way and top temps around the region ranging from 12 in the Clare Valley to 19 in Port Augusta.
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Magic 105.9, it's your Workday Hits with Destiny's Child. Hello, Steve Murphy here this morning. And by the way, I'm back tomorrow for one last show with Kaylin while Josh is away. I'm pleased to report for those hanging out to win the $2,500 cruise with Picker Box, it hasn't gone off yet. So hopefully tomorrow it will. It could be you. Details just after 8 tomorrow morning, thanks to our very good friends at McLeod's Wyala, celebrating 30 years of local. In the next 15, you'll get Sunny Federa and friends. Dance tune to start your working week with. And some Gnarls Barkley thrown in for good measure. Yes, right back at you, Gnarls. Right now, though, it's Imagine Dragons, Magic 105.9.

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0: 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No reflection on the person I'm about to speak to.
1: Hey,
0: I couldn't resist. It was an easy, cheap segue, but I couldn't help myself.
1: Yeah, it was a cheap shot, that's for sure.
0: Kaylin, of course, from The Wake Up Call.
1: Morning.
0: Normally with Josh, but Josh is back on Wednesday, so she has to put up with me for one more day. You and I have just been checking out during that song there, the mop guy at the Commonwealth Games. If you haven't seen it yet, by the way, just Google it. Classic, 30 seconds of a guy randomly doing the mopping and all of a sudden starts dancing. We can't decide whether or not we think it's set up or not.
1: I feel like it has to be because there's no way in heck that somebody who just, you know, mops can suddenly do the splits not only on the ground but, like, hold his leg up in the air in a full split.
0: But why can't someone who mops floors be able to do that?
1: Well, I'm not saying that somebody who mops floors can't do that, but it just seems too perfect that somebody with his skill set is mopping the floors at Commonwealth Games.
0: Tomorrow morning we're speaking to Joanna Griggs from the Commonwealth Games to get the update on what's happening. We were kind of thinking on the track and in the pool, but maybe we can get her thoughts on the mop guy as well.
1: Yeah, I think so too.
0: Why not? It's going to be viral if it already is. So I'm sure by tomorrow I'll probably know if it's real anyway, but whatever. Also on the show tomorrow, plenty happening, Miss Kaylin.
1: Yes, pick a box back again tomorrow, obviously. And we really want to give away the $2,500 cruise voucher before what's his name? Josh gets packed.
0: What's his name?
1: I went to say Steve. Hasn't been that long.
0: Well, when you say we, it's really me because even if it happens Wednesday or Thursday with him here, you'll still be here too. But I'm selfishly very keen to give it away tomorrow morning. So hopefully
1: we can. Hopefully somebody has been keeping track of all the numbers and they call us tomorrow and they win it.
0: And they pick the right number. And on a more serious note, this week is Donate Life Week. And we speak to someone that when you hear their story, will make you hug your kids just that little bit tighter, I'm sure, if you have kids. But two, make you want to donate if you don't already want to. Are you a donor? Was that a personal question? I suppose it is.
1: My organs?
0: Yes.
1: Yes.
0: I have to ask why people wouldn't. What would be the reason they would?
1: Mainly religious things. Yeah, it's definitely something that was tricky for me to sort of accept that, you know, I sort of get a little bit, am I going to need my eyeballs on the other side?
0: Is there another
1: side? So, yeah, I've been umming and ahhing about it, but I have put it down that I am an organ donor. Because you know what? If I do need my eyeballs on the other side, well, somebody needs them here more than I do. And I have nice eyes, I've been told.
0: Oh, okay. Yeah. That was a good story.
1: You're welcome.
0: So I don't know what to make of that. Anyway, well done. All that and more tomorrow morning from 6. Classic 80s Simple Minds after Amy Shark now. Magic 105.9. You do have nice eyes.
1: Thank you. So do you.
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0: Magic 105.9, your workday hits with George Ezra. It's been another good night in terms of the Commonwealth Games. The latest on that's all part of our 11 o'clock news, which is next. In the next 15 minutes, we'll get some Miles Smith. If you wanna dance, take my hand, take my hand. And the Eve-Gwen Stefani combo. Remember this? Great song. All that and more coming up. Magic 105.9.
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6: Hi there, I'm Matt McDonald. The federal government's confident today's test of the National Alert System will be a success, despite concerns from some emergency services. An alert will be sent to all compatible mobiles at 2 p.m. Eastern Time. Emergency Management Minister Christy McBain has told Nine it's the most efficient way to reach as many people as possible.
7: It's not reliant on any one telco provider and it's not subject to network congestion, which is incredibly important, particularly when you have a rapidly moving event. We continue to work with the states and territories, obviously.
6: Victorian Premier Jacinta Allen is set to resist any attempt to overthrow her after being told she's lost the support of the majority of caucus. It comes as Deputy Ben Carroll is reportedly reconsidering his position after earlier ruling out a challenge. It's understood Allen has written to Victoria's State Labor Secretary asking him to prepare for a potential ballot and that she will be a candidate if there is a vote. Cam McAvoy says he's wrapped after winning his first ever individual Commonwealth Games gold. The 32-year-old taking out the 50-metre freestyle final this morning, one of 5 gold medals for Australia on day 3. Firefighters in France and Spain are racing the clock ahead of more hot weather. Wildfires continue to burn out of control, with 330,000 people forced to evacuate their homes. And the US insists the pause in attacks on Iran is to give talks more chance, not because the military is running low on munitions. Defence officials have reportedly raised concerns about supplies should Donald Trump opt for another escalation.
1: Your sport. Now.
6: Victoria won't feature in next year's AFL State of Origin encounter. WA will host South Australia in 2027. SA will then host Victoria in 2028. The Newcastle Knights will be sweating on the return of Kalyn Ponga for this weekend's clash with the Broncos, although that appears unlikely. The club's facing a crisis after Dylan Brown and Dylan Lucas were ruled out for the rest of the season after serious injuries in Friday night's loss to the Roosters. That's the latest news and sport.
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13: Magic weather.
0: Fine and mainly sunny today on the waters. Northerlies to 20 knots and seas to 1.5 metres. Top temps today, Clare Valley 15, Port Pirie and York Peninsula 18, Whyalla 19, Port Augusta and Roxby Downs 20. If you're heading to Adelaide today, a partly cloudy day and a top there of 17 degrees. The outlook for tomorrow though, some showers on the way and top temps around the region ranging from 12 in the Clare Valley to 19 in Port Augusta.
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That's 160 k's in the car. 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

0: Magic 105.9, your workday hits with Kygo and Selena Gomez doing their thing. Now, did you catch the wake-up call this morning? Kaelin and myself filling in while Josh is away. He's back on Wednesday. Every second Monday, we talk law and order with Senior Sergeant Lucas Chambers. And generally, a lot of the chat and the questions are about road rules. And here's one of them from this morning. Question number one, is it okay to park in front of my own driveway? Because it's my house and I can do whatever I want. And you're going to say no.
1: No, it's not actually. It's a really good question. So, you can't block or obscure a driveway unless you're dropping off or picking up someone, and the vehicle must not be left unattended, and it can only be there for a maximum of 2 minutes to affect the drop-off or pick-up. But, yeah, you can't park across your own driveway.
0: So it's kind of a no, isn't it? But sort of a yes. Anyway, if you want to hear the full chat or, in fact, anything from the show, you can by checking out the podcast these days. It's on our website, My Magic FM. Just head to the Wake Up Call section and go from there, or, of course, via iHeartRadio. Now, on the show tomorrow, another chance to pick a box. That $2,500 cruise is still there. No one has chosen the right number yet. It could be you tomorrow morning. Details just after 8 on that. We'll talk a bit more, well, seriously, if you like, tomorrow about one particular subject. Donate Life Week is on this week, and we'll speak to a lady who's got a story to tell that, I keep saying this because I mean it, it'll make you hug your kids just that little bit tighter than normal after hearing what she went through. More on that tomorrow morning. On a sad note, on a happier note, it's been a good couple of days already at the Commonwealth Games. The great Joanna Griggs, Joe Griggs, will talk us through where we're at tomorrow morning during the show. All that and a whole lot more when we are back from 6. The Bare Naked Ladies after Alex Warren and Ella Henderson together right now. Magic 105.9.

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3: 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Another great opportunity to whip out my favourite Spider-Man related karaoke song.
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0: Magic 105.9, ahead of the midday news. You know what's coming after that, don't you? Yes, it is, of course, the Flashback 5. And this afternoon, it'll feature everything from Simple Plan to some 80s Billy Ocean. Great song. And we'll play a Swedish dance band. Now, they weren't quite as successful as, say, Roxette or ABBA were when it comes to successful Swedish bands, but they had a couple of hits. One of their very best is not far away.
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0: Hi there, I'm Matt McDonald. Victorian Premier Jacinta Allen is set to face a leadership showdown with Deputy Ben Carroll reportedly telling her he will put his hand up if there's a spill. It comes after a delegation of MPs and ministers went to see the Premier this morning to tell her she had lost the majority support of caucus. A spill is expected at a party room meeting tomorrow, with Allen indicating she will also nominate. Victorian opposition leader Jess Wilson says changing leaders now won't make a difference.
7: It is just more of the same. It doesn't matter who leads the Labor Party because this Labor government is a corrupt government.
0: Australia sits comfortably on top of the medal tally at the Com Games in Glasgow after another five gold were added to our haul this morning. They all came in the pool too with Cam McAvoy, Lani Pallister, Iona Anderson, Tim Hodge and our men's 4x200 freestyle relay team claiming victory. Australia now has 17 gold, with England second on the table with just four. We're being warned putting our phones on silent won't stop us getting an alarm when the new AusAlert warning system is tested across the country this afternoon. If you don't want to be bothered by it, you'll need to turn your phone off completely or put it in flight mode. The alert will go out to all compatible mobiles this afternoon at 2 p.m. Eastern time. And the Coalition won't back calls to extend the fuel excise discount, arguing we can't afford it. The current 16 cents a litre discount ends on the weekend, with petrol prices tipped to top $2 a litre again next week.
1: Your sport, now.
0: West Tiger star Adam Dewey has held crisis talks with coach Benji Marshall in a meeting that lasted less than an hour. It's not clear whether they solved their differences, amid reports the relationship was already unfixable and Dewey wanted out of the club. Lions coach Chris Fagan has warned his side against complacency with four matches left to go. Brisbane surged to the finals and a potential third straight flag continues after their seventh win on the trot yesterday, beating Port by 59 points. That's the latest in news and sport.
8: Will and Woody for the drive home.
9: Woody, huge news. We've cast a very special guest for the drive home.
10: Are we really? I swear, why am I not invited to any of the meetings?
9: I'll give you a clue. They're very charismatic.
10: Is it Zendaya? Zendaya and Tom Holland? Genius.
11: Spider-Man does whatever a spider can.
10: 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It's awesome. Another great opportunity to whip out my favourite Spider-Man related karaoke song.
12: And they say that a hero saves.
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17: Magic weather.
0: Right, and mainly sunny today on the waters. Northerlies to 20 knots and seas to 1.5 metres. Top temps today, Clare Valley 15, Port Pirie and York Peninsula 18, Whyalla 19, Port Augusta and Roxby Downs 20. If you're heading to Adelaide today, a partly cloudy day and a top there of 17 degrees. The outlook for tomorrow though, some showers on the way and top temps around the region ranging from 12 in the Clare Valley to 19 in Port Augusta.
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Magic 105.9, your flashback five, and that is Melody MC, a song called Dum Da Dum. I mean, not very Shakespearean, I suppose, not classic lyrics, but it worked. Great song nonetheless. Melody MC was essentially one guy, a Swedish guy by the name of Kent Lovgren, who used the vocal cords of Mayomi, whoever she was, don't worry, I've never heard of her either, to do the female singing in that song. It was his only top 10 hit in Australia, but had a few other hits over the years, particularly overseas, so did all right for himself, I suppose. Good luck to him. We'll play some Def Leppard soon. Right now, Marcella Detroit. Now, Marcella's got a pretty impressive resume when you look at who she's worked with over the years and sung for and written for. She even wrote this classic, if you can remember your 70s music, for Eric Clapton, Lay Down Sally. She also formed Shakespeare's Sister with one of the members of Bananarama, had a few hits in the 90s like this one. In terms of solo stuff, she had a top 10 hit with this song back in 1994. Great song, actually. This is I Believe, Magic 105.9.

0: Magic 105.9, wrapping up the Flashback 5 with Def Leppard, Let's Get Rocked, apparently inspired by Bart Simpson from The Simpsons, of all people. Not quite sure how, but sure, whatever works for you. And, of course, featuring the fantastic lyrics, I suppose, a rock's out of the question. Doesn't get any better than that, does it? Flashback 5 returns tomorrow afternoon, just after midday. Before 1, we'll play some Katy Perry. And next, Ed Sheeran.
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0: Magic 105.9, your weekday hits. Kato and John, someone still hasn't turned those lights off yet. Did you catch the wake-up call this morning? Of course, this afternoon, the Oz emergency alert tone will be sent to all phones at 1:30, so what, just under an hour away now. It'll sound a bit like this. I won't play all 10 seconds of it because it'll drive you insane, but that's part of it. Yeah, you get the idea. So that'll be sent to basically every phone in Australia at 1:30. So this morning I did, because I'm filling in for Josh while he's away for a few days, the top five worst times to get the alert, because even if your phone's on silent, apparently the alert will still happen. Here's one of them. If you're in a funeral.
1: Ah, that's what popped into my brain. It's literally everybody at the funeral home, their phone starts going beep,
0: at 1:30, in the middle of the sad part of the funeral. Yeah, it wouldn't be ideal. Anyway, if you want to hear the rest of my chat about the worst time to get that alert this afternoon, or in fact, anything from the show, you can, just by checking out our podcast at My Magic FM, or, of course, via iHeartRadio. On the show tomorrow, plenty happening. Another chance of that $2,500 cruise with Pick a Box. It has not gone off yet. Maybe tomorrow morning. It is Donate Life this week. On a more serious note, we'll speak to a lady who's got an unbelievable story to tell. It'll make you hug your kids a little bit tighter tomorrow morning, trust me. And will make you probably want to donate as well. More on that tomorrow morning when we speak up with very gutsy lady, shall we say, and selfless. And also on a lighter note, it's been a good couple of days so far at the Commonwealth Games. So we'll speak to Joe Griggs tomorrow morning to get the latest on how well we are going. Now, before 1 o'clock, you hear something from Ariana Grande. Next, though, we go back to the 80s with a band called 1927.
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0: workday. 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

0: Magic 105.9, your workday hits. That's it for me. Stand by for Rob, who's all rested from another big weekend, ready to go with the afternoon stretch. Thanks to our very good friends at 39 Alexander. Just checked out the music, and how's this for variety? In the next 15 minutes, he's going to play Harry Styles. American Girls. But he's also playing the Chili Peppers. Love it. All that more on the way. Enjoy the rest of your Monday.
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6: Hi, I'm Brooke Seychelle. The clock is ticking down for the test of the National Alert System today. An alert will be sent to all compatible mobiles at 2 p.m. Eastern Time. Emergency Management Minister Christy McBain has told Nine it's the most efficient way to reach as many people as possible.
7: It's not reliant on any one telco provider and it's not subject to network congestion, which is incredibly important, particularly when you have a rapidly moving event. We continue to work with the states and territories, obviously.
6: Meanwhile, Victorian Premier Jacinta Allen will face a leadership showdown with Deputy Ben Carroll, reportedly telling her he will challenge. It comes after a delegation of MPs and ministers went to see the Premier this morning to tell her she had lost the majority support of caucus. A spill is expected at a party room meeting tomorrow, which will trigger a lengthy voting process. Another 7 fresh suspected cases of H5 bird flu in South Australia are to be tested by the CSIRO in Geelong. 5 come from the same location. Agriculture Minister Julie Collins again keeping a lid on public anxiety.
8: At this time there are no mass mortalities. There is no evidence of any H5 bird flu in our poultry or agricultural systems and the risk to human health remains low.
6: And online retailer Kogan is in hot water. It's been revealed the company's operating a second website that sells its popular products with higher price tags. It's prompted calls for an investigation into the site exclusive brands, claiming it's misleading consumers.
1: Your sport. Now.
6: In sport, Saints coach Ross Lyon is defending the decision to play Max King in their 31-point win over North Melbourne after he injured his hamstring in his first game back. And peace talks between Tigers star Adam Dewey and club bosses have wrapped up following last week's big falling out. Tigers boss Sean Mealcamp says the talks were successful.
9: Adam will be at training tomorrow, which is a very good sign. And what's really important is that what is said in that room stays in that room. That's important for us as a club. We're all doing what's best for the club.
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1: Magic weather.
15: Mostly sunny today on the waters, northerlies to 20 knots and seas to 1.5 metres. Top temps are ranging from 15 in the Clare Valley up to 20 in Port Augusta. Tuesday, expect showers. Top temps are ranging from 12 in the Clare Valley and up to 19 in Port Augusta.
1: Stretching out your toilet break. Yeah, that sounds about right late in the arvo. Your afternoon stretch. 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

0: Chili Peppers on your afternoon stretch, hanging out with Rob today, and not too long now before today's top story.
1: Is that enough?
2: Is it over?
1: That's it.
2: Oh my God, that rattles your brain.
1: So the test alert will be sent to all mobile devices in Australia, which includes most phones, some smartwatches and tablets as well. It says here that you may not receive a test alert if your device is older, incompatible with the new system, or has not been updated. If you do not have a mobile signal or there's something wrong with the mobile tower closest to you, that might also mean you're not able to receive the test alert.
0: Nothing to get spooked by when that rings out, but do feel sorry for all the high schoolers who are going to get busted for having their phones in class. Yeah, the government's a snitch. Taylor Swift still to come at Magic, but a bit of Calvin Harris first and Sam Smith.

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Justin Bieber here on Magic 105.9. And hey, is anyone else feeling really alert right now? Woohoo! That did the trick. We'll have a bit more for you in your national news just around a half hour's time. And of course, Kaylin and Steve back on the wake-up call, 6 o'clock.

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0: We've cast a very special guest for the drive home.
2: 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I swear, why am I not invited to any of the meetings?
0: I'll give you a clue. They're very charismatic.
2: Is it Zendaya?
0: Zendaya and Tom Holland?
2: Genius.
0: Spider-Man does whatever a spider can. That's so exciting.
2: It's awesome.
0: Another great opportunity to whip out my favourite Spider-Man related karaoke song. And they say that a hero saves. No one cares. Zendaya and Tom Holland join us for the drive home this afternoon.
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10: Hey, I'm Brooke Seychelle. The federal government says it will finally dissect the outcome of today's AusAlert test. It comes after millions of Aussie devices sounded off around the country for the first trial of the new emergency warning system. The Assistant Minister for Emergency Management, Josh Wilson, says they might need to tweak it to ensure its effectiveness during a crisis.
11: We want to add this to our sort of apparatus, our toolkit, but we're doing it in a way that obviously involves a national test like today in order to find out how well it works and the areas we might need to improve.
10: South Australia has seen a surge in suspected H5 bird flu numbers, with 7 new cases detected. The greater crested terns have been sent for testing at the CSIRO in Geelong to determine if there's been any local transmission after 5 birds came from the same location. The AFL's State of Origin series will roll on for another 3 years. WA will play South Australia in Perth in 2027, before SA hosts Victoria the year after. Then in 2029, WA will meet Victoria again in Perth. AFL boss Andrew Dillon says it's great to be able to build on the marquee series.
0: It was a really successful return of something that's really dear to all of our fans, and we want to thank the fans and the players for all of their support.
10: And the latest Spider-Man movie is already breaking ticket sale records ahead of its release. Spider-Man Brand New Day has already set the record for the highest single-day advance ticket sales.
2: Your sport. Now.
10: In sport, AFL boss Andrew Dillon has offered some blunt advice to West Coast star Harley Reid. Dillon says the Eagles should stop giving away free kicks. Reid has given away 58 this season, 10 more than any other player and 15 more than any midfielder in the competition. And a couple of star forwards could be heading to the Perth Bears when they join the NRL next season. Raiders star Morgan Smithies has reportedly already signed on, with Eels forward Junior Paulo about to follow suit.
2: Introducing Georgie and Tom.
12: Then you've got to drive to main roads and say, hey, this is what's happened.
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2: Magic weather.
1: Mostly sunny today. On the waters, northerlies to 20 knots and seas to 1.5 metres. Top temps are ranging from 15 in the Clare Valley up to 20 in Port Augusta. Tuesday, expect showers, top temps are ranging from 12 in the Clare Valley and up to 19 in Port Augusta.
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I'll be honest, I thought Scott Cam was still hosting it, but it's been a while since I watched it. Bon Jovi are trying to keep it, and George Michael's gotta have it. We're talking faith. 10 more minutes around the afternoon stretch on Magic 105.9 into brand new U2, Street of Dreams. That's Ellen Street, right?

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G Flip coming up with an Aussie hit, 15 more minutes on the afternoon stretch. 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

0: Hanging out with Rob for the afternoon stretch. Plenty more from 3 o'clock, including Natalie Imbruglia and Alex Warren. 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
1: Question number one, is it okay to park in front of my own driveway? 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And you're going to say no.
2: 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This is a really good question. 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But, yeah, you can't park across your own driveway.
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11: Hey, I'm Brooke Seychelle. Millions of Aussies have received a test of the new Oz Alert emergency warning system. The federal government says it will now review feedback before the nationwide alert system is rolled out. Meanwhile, the federal government's under pressure to extend the fuel excise discount for longer as petrol prices start to rise. The 16-cent a litre discount is due to expire this weekend. Deputy Liberal leader Jane Hume has told News 24 that's going to hurt, but says there may be no room in the budget to extend it.
12: Potentially those fuel costs could be the one thing that makes a business close its doors. Mm. But it's up to the government to demonstrate whether there is a trade-off here to be made.
11: Two UK nationals have been charged after police allegedly seized more than 100 kilograms of ketamine on Sydney's North Shore. Police say officers found 107 kilos of the drug, cash and alleged drug ledgers during searches last month. A 30-year-old man and 23-year-old woman remain before the courts with both refused bail. Firefighters in France and Spain are racing to contain devastating wildfires ahead of more hot weather. More than 330,000 people have been forced to evacuate. An online retailer, Kogan, has been accused of operating a second website selling the same products with much higher price tags. Experts are now calling for the consumer watchdog to launch an investigation into the website exclusive brands on whether it's misleading customers.
3: Your sport. Now.
11: In sport, Australia is well ahead on top of the medal tally after a dominant night at the Comm Games, our athletes claiming 5 golds in the pool. The men's 400-metre relay team, Lani Pallister, Tim Hodge and Iona Anderson all claimed victories, while Cam McAvoy won his first ever Comm Games gold, taking out the 50-metre freestyle.
13: Getting the gold after 12 years, I was... Yeah. Silver here in Glasgow and bronze on the Gold Coast. So I've got all three of them as well, which is really nice.
11: That's on 7 there.
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20: Magic weather.
0: Mostly clear this evening. On the waters, northerlies to 20 knots and seas to 1.5 metres. Tonight's lows are ranging from 5 in the Clare Valley to 7 in Port Pirie. Tuesday brings showers. On the waters, there are southwesterlies to 20 knots and seas to 1.5 metres. And top temps from 12 in the Clare Valley to 19 in Port Augusta.
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You're hanging out with Rob, and Icons are on the way. I don't wanna rock, DJ. Robbie Williams right after Taylor Swift. And maybe you do want to rock the boat when it comes to a $2,500 cruise voucher. Giving it away this week, one hopes on Pick a Box. 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

Magic 105.9, I find it hard to believe, and yet there are still people out there who didn't see the Robbie Williams chimpanzee movie where he is played by a monkey for the entire thing. If that doesn't sound like the best thing ever, I don't know what to tell you. Why not get some more hits for the afternoon stretch? You've got that one from Sienna Spyro, Delirium, taking us back to the 90s, and a bit of Benny first. It's Rob on the afternoon stretch for 39 Alexander Port Pirie's newest Premier Service Department accommodation. For

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0: 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Plenty of tunes after news, sport and weather. 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
11: Hey, I'm Brooke Seychelle. Authorities say 94% of targeted cell towers were able to broadcast to the first Oz Alert. Millions of compatible mobile phones and devices received the 10-second warning signal. Federal Minister for Emergency Management, Christy McBain, says if you didn't get the test alert, there's no need to panic.
12: Don't worry if you did not receive an alert. This could be because you were not in a coverage area, your software was not up to date, or your device was incompatible.
11: It's set to go live from October. A blow for One Nation leader Pauline Hanson. She's lost an appeal in the federal court against a ruling which found she racially discriminated against Green Senator Maureen Faruqi in a tweet. A decision on costs has been reserved. Motorists are being warned fuel prices are set to rise next week. The Prime Minister says extending the 16-cent a litre fuel excise discount beyond August 3 is not in the plans. An RMA spokesman, Peter Corey, says to expect another increase at the start of next month.
13: So we will see the wholesale price go up again. It will get close to the $2 mark or just over for unleaded and up around the $2.40 mark for diesel.
11: The national average price for unleaded is currently $1.85 a litre. And millions of Aussies living with persistent pain are being urged to work with their doctor to find the right treatment plan. The Royal College of GPs says National Pain Week is an opportunity to reduce stigma around chronic pain and medicine dependence.
1: Your sport. Now.
11: In sport, Lions young gun Ty Gallop could face a multi-week ban after his off-the-ball shove on Port's Mitch Georgiades in their 59-point win at the Gabba yesterday. And peace talks have taken place between Tiger star Adam Dewey and the club today following a falling out last week. CEO Sean Mielkamp says the meeting was successful.
14: Adam will be at training tomorrow, which is a very good sign. And what's really important is that what is said in that room stays in that room. That's important for us as a club. we're all doing what's best for the club.
1: Introducing Georgie and Tom.
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0: 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From the coast of the Outback, here's your local weather update.
1: Magic weather.
2: Mostly clear this evening. On the waters, northerlies to 20 knots and seas to 1.5 metres. Tonight's lows are ranging from 5 in the Clare Valley to 7 in Port Pirie. Tuesday brings showers. On the waters, there are southwesterlies to 20 knots and seas to 1.5 metres. And top temps from 12 in the Clare Valley to 19 in Port Augusta.
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Wink 182 on Magic's Afternoon Stretch with Rob. Those are little things, but I think this is a big deal. Been a few years since we heard from Delta Goodrum, and all of a sudden, new album out November. That's one we've heard so far, called Hologram, in the next 15 minutes, all over Magic 105.9. The year's blown by so quickly, it feels like just yesterday we were giving away tickets to this bloke. Redhead Sheeran,

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0: like Rimmer on Red Dwarf. That's a hologram on Magic 105.9. Couldn't have picked a dorkier reference, but that's what you get with Rob this afternoon. Will and Woody coming up from 5 and the biggest stars in the flesh.
1: Tom Holland and Zendaya are going to be on the show with us live this afternoon. Bit of a co-host.
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1: Yep.
2: Wow.
1: Yep, for 10 to 15 minutes. So bit of a co-host with Tom Holland and Zendaya and Will and Woody. Do not miss it. We'll see you soon.
0: It's a huge get ahead of the new Spider-Man movie later this week. The fellas are also pushing Will's DJ career. If you've got a gig for him, it'd be great to have one in the region. 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

0: 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Thanks to Better in Port Perry. You have a wonderful night and enjoy Will and Woody with the stars of Spider-Man coming up next from 5 o'clock on Magic.
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11: Hey, I'm Brooke Seychelle. The federal government says it has no plans to extend the fuel excise discount. The current 16 cent a litre discount will end this weekend. An RMA spokesman, Peter Corey, says petrol prices are expected to climb above $2 a litre next week.
12: A cent and a half will also be increased because we know that twice a year, every year, the excise is adjusted for inflation. And those two dates are set for the same day.
11: Pauline Hanson has lost an appeal against a federal court ruling which found she racially discriminated against Green Senator Maureen Faruqi. The One Nation leader saying she's disappointed with the judgment over the 2022 tweet and could appeal to the High Court. Russian and American astronauts have returned to Earth. It's after a 241-day mission on board the International Space Station. And night one of the athletics begins tonight with an array of Aussies competing. Sally Pearson has the preview.
13: Athletics takes centre stage tonight with the men's and women's 100-metre heats. Rowan Browning, Eddie Nikita lead the Australian men, while national record holder Tori Lewis is joined by Ebony Lane and Georgia Harris in the women's sprint. Ella Pardy and Rhiannon Clark begin their campaigns in the Para 100, while Ewell Reith competes in the men's high jump final and Rose Davies in the 10K final. And in the gymnastics, James Hardy, Jesse Moore, Ritter Malik and True Hagen head into the apparatus finals, while Georgia Godwin leads the Australian women in their individual campaigns, along alongside Brianna Scott, Kate McDonald and Ruby Pass.
1: Your sport now.
11: In sport, heartbreak for St Kilda star Max King. Scans have confirmed he suffered a hamstring injury in yesterday's win over North Melbourne, which was his first AFL game in 757 days. The 26-year-old's now out for the rest of the season. And Broncos legend Corey Parker has urged Ben Hunt to consider hanging up his boots to preserve his legacy. Hunt has signed a contract extension to 2027. Brisbane has had a pretty ordinary season, sitting at 14th place on the ladder.
1: Introducing Georgie and Tom.
14: Then you've got to drive to main roads and say, hey, this is what's happened.
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14: Who bloody knows?
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14: All three. 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I'm listening to that. Yeah. I'm on the cannabis and I'm driving.
15: You weren't stressed because you're on the oil.
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1: Magic weather.
0: Mostly clear this evening. On the waters, northerlies to 20 knots and seas to 1.5 metres. Tonight's lows are ranging from 5 in the Clare Valley to 7 in Port Pirie. Tuesday brings showers. On the waters, there are southwesterlies to 20 knots and seas to 1.5 metres. And top temps from 12 in the Clare Valley to 19 in Port Augusta.
1: From Wallaroo to Oraru, this is Magic

0: It's Will and Woody. Hope you're having a great drive home, Woods. We all got this alert from the government today.
1: Mm-hmm.
0: Not sure why yet.
1: It's all a bit confusing,
0: but it does feel like it's like a precursor to something. It's like they know something we don't.
1: It feels a little bit like we now have more power over you. Thank you for that. But we just wanted to have a little bit of fun with it. So just before 2 o'clock, when we all received this notification from the government,
0: yep.
1: If you've just joined us, we decided that the last person out of the entire team to receive the notification was going to have an option as to punish themselves by shaving a slit in their eyebrow or giving us their phone to write a text message to whoever we wanted.
0: Yes.
1: Let's take you now to the moment. This is 1:59 and 50 seconds, just before we all received the notification.
2: Here we go. Yes!
3: Guys, I was first.
4: Oh,
3: which was
4: you
3: huge.
4: Were first.
3: That was clean. Yes. Wow. Sexy Das, our digital producer, for a long time felt like very much an abandoned, orphaned boy that we've kind of taken under our wing. And today, even more so. I feel for you, brother.
5: I'm not worried.
1: You're not worried?
3: I think that's part of the problem, mate.
1: Hand over your phone because we can now send a text message to whoever we like.
3: Or you can shave a slit in your eyebrow.
5: No, text him.
3: He's a working actor, guys. That's the moneymaker.
5: You are going to find it very hard because I actually don't really label people in my phone.
3: Is that right?
5: It's mostly just numbers.
1: Oh, yeah? Who's Lottie Braden's girlfriend?
5: That's one of my mate's girlfriends.
1: Really?
3: Oh, wow.
1: That sounds like a labeled number to me. Should be far away there.
3: Absolutely.
1: Should be far away there.
3: Wow, that's huge.
5: That's going to be so hard to explain.
3: That'll be tough.
1: Dude, you don't have any contacts at all.
5: That's what I'm saying.
1: That's crazy.
3: Well, I'll just have to go through his text messages.
1: I can't believe.
3: Because then, what about the chick that you had the date with recently?
1: Taylor.
5: Not labeled.
1: Taylor.
3: Yeah, but we'll find
5: out. That's a long. Wait, I actually don't know which Taylor it is.
1: Oh, Darcy.
3: Looks bad.
1: Naughty.
3: It looks bad.
1: Naughty. Who do we like? Do we like Taylor or do we like the girlfriend of his mate?
3: Well, we can make it very difficult for him with the girlfriend of his mate, but I don't think that's fair.
1: Too harsh? We don't want to message Lottie.
3: Mate, he's taken off the government emergency text. You know, he's already at the bottom.
1: Okay.
3: So I don't want to kick him too much harder.
1: True. Oh, I think you just got it.
3: Oh, good for you.
1: Oh, no, that's an email. You still haven't got it, man.
3: They don't care whether you live or die, the government. Hey, did you not pay your tax or something?
5: Never paid taxes.
3: Yeah,
5: no, I'm joking, ATO. I have paid taxes.
1: What's tax?
3: That might be the filtering process. Is Taylor the chick you went on the date with?
5: Yeah.
3: It's best to be honest at this stage, mate, because you're in a bad position.
5: I think so. You know what? Yeah, it is.
3: No, he's lying.
1: I can look at your text history with her.
3: Go to the text history.
1: Well, I don't want to go through his text messages. I think that's
3: a step
1: too far.
5: Do you want me to look and confirm if it is?
1: Yeah.
5: Okay.
3: They were getting it is. Saucy.
1: It is. Okay, great.
3: Okay.
1: Great. Okay, what do we want to message her?
5: Wait, actually, can I see that again?
3: How many Taylors are you messaging?
5: No, I had an ex called Taylor and then...
3: Oh, wow.
5: Yeah.
3: Wow, an ex.
1: Is that a type? Do you like the name Taylor?
5: No, I mean, it's okay. I don't really have a preference.
3: Why don't we just say, hey, it's your boy, Sexy D.
1: Oh, mate.
3: Good start.
1: Hey, it's your boy, spelled B-O-I.
4: Oh.
1: It's your boy, Sexy D.
5: Yeah. Okay. I haven't talked to her for probably 2 months. But
1: and then I reckon I'm going to say Young Money. And then
5: Young Money.
1: Young Money, full stop. And then just Mr. Worldwide.
3: Das was in that show recently on the ABC, so maybe we bring that up.
4: That's
3: a strong flex.
1: Okay.
3: It was on Pangy's show.
1: Ground up. Great show, by the way.
5: Very happy I don't have Pangy's number in my phone right now.
1: He's a hard number to get. I've tried to get his number before too. Anyway.
3: Have you got Pangy's number on your phone?
5: No.
1: It's your boy Sexy D, Young Money, Mr. Worldwide.
5: God.
1: And then just go like...
3: Not sure if you've seen my work.
1: Not sure.
3: On the ABC of late.
1: If
3: no cap.
5: I'm getting blocked.
1: Sam Pang's new show. Yeah.
3: I'm low-key good. You got to use a bit of kid language here. I'm low key pretty good.
1: So I'm low key.
5: I'm quite nervous right now.
1: Pretty good in it.
3: Pretty good in it. Yeah. No cap.
1: No cap. No cap. Also, wear some pretty small shorts.
5: They were short.
1: They were some great legs.
3: And then I can just finish it with, you want some of that? Question mark.
1: Oh, yeah.
3: I leave it in her, yeah, ball in her court.
1: You want DAT, you want that? Okay, so, hey, hey, it's your boy Sexy D, Young Money, Mr. Worldwide. Not sure if you've seen Sam Pang's, hang on, new TV show. I'm low-key pretty good in it, no cap. Also wear some pretty small shorts. You want that? It's it. So,
3: perfect.
1: So, okay, so that's been sent. You let us know when we get a response, I'd say. And maybe don't open it until we're in front of a microphone.
5: Yeah, can't wait.
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0: not an awful response.
1: You want to follow it up?
0: Bloody hell.
2: She's still keen, I reckon.
0: Yeah.
2: What is happening right now? Because if she was completely freaked out, she's not responding.
0: What's happening right now? You and me, question mark.
3: That.
0: I've still got the shorts.
1: It's in your hands at this point.
0: You like that?
2: Yeah, I like that.
1: Any chance of a second date was gone from the first text message.
0: You and me, question mark. Still got the shorts.
1: I'm shaking.
2: Still got the shorts.
0: Still got the shorts, but with a Z at the end. Still got the shorts, girl.
2: Oh, girl.
0: Still got the shorts, girl.
2: That's something you would actually text, though.
1: Absolutely not.
2: Shorts, the girl. All that business.
0: I keep auto-correcting girl.
2: How'd you spell girl?
0: G-U-R-L. Girl.
2: Oh, nice. I would have thrown in a few.
1: You guys are so in touch with my generation. It's crazy.
2: Are we? Are we?
1: No.
2: It's crazy. this is just like breathing for us.
0: Oh, she's riding.
2: Shut up.
0: This is awesome.
2: She's in, man. How did you not get a second date?
0: Whoa.
2: She's so keen on you.
0: Whoa. She just goes, Darcy, sent message, new message. What's going on? She does seem a bit worried.
2: Okay.
1: Well, she does. Okay. She had listened to the show, so.
0: She has?
1: Yeah. I did tell her that I was working on the show, and she was like, oh, great. Like, you know, I've heard of them. So,
0: I've heard of them. That's a great compliment for us.
4: So listening right now then.
0: What's going on? No, and then she said, this cannot be you right now, dot, dot, dot. Should we take a photo of the two of us and send it to her?
4: Yeah.
0: Or do you want to keep going with that? Because it feels like we should put it to an end.
2: Oh, you want to put it to an end?
0: Well, I think she's a bit worried about him.
2: Take a photo of yourself.
0: No, hang on. It's not me. Just the two of us.
2: Yeah, two of us. Here we go.
1: She's responding, OMG, no way, all caps.
2: Oh.
1: I love you guys.
2: Yeah. We're back. Happy ending.
5: Yeah.
2: That was intense.
5: It's really
2: woody.
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17: Hi, I'm Rana Hussein. The Aussie athletes will be aiming for more gold tonight at the Comm Games in Glasgow. Molly O'Callaghan, Shayna Jack and Meg Harris are set to hit the pool in the women's 4x200m freestyle final, while gymnast Georgia Goodwin will be aiming for more gold. In golf, the LPGA Scottish Open has wrapped up this morning with Korea's Shin Jenny claiming victory. And the Sydney Roosters remain undefeated in the NRLW after downing the Tigers by 38 points last night.
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0: our local, are we? We know to avoid front bars if you're easily offended.
1: Yeah, gee, that's an interesting perspective on world affairs. Also, I didn't know it was possible to fit that many expletives into a sentence. 35 F-bombs? Is that some kind of record?
0: That's our local. Magic 105.9.

0: Jamie says it's the friendly staff. Rebecca says it's the exceptional communication. 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

0: of those pub names where you could have confused it for anything else. 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
1: Yeah. 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Sure, she believes, she now believes she's spending more time at the pub than she is in her actual home. Yeah, yeah, yeah.
0: Wow.
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0: It's Will and Woody. Hope you're having a wonderful drive home. If you're not, we interviewed Tom Holland and Zendaya. And if you want to go and see that, Will and Woody, Instagram, TikTok, for just prime content. I mean, I think you get an interview like that, and I think you think to yourself, this is going to put us on the map.
1: Yeah, you know what I mean?
0: That's the sort of stuff that you're like, this is what makes people, they look at us, they go, wow, those guys are amazing. Mm-hmm. We do the biggest movies in the world. The production company's huge. We'll pass them on, make sure, you know, Cruise has their name. Mm-hmm. RPATS has got their name.
1: Yep.
0: You know, make sure all the big dogs have got their name so that they get future interviews. Yep.
1: You think that Entertainment Tonight, like, get a bit of our interview and just be like, this is the most phenomenal interview I've ever seen with Zendaya and Tom Holland.
0: That's the opportunity
1: This is Will and Woody from Australia. You know what I mean? Like,
0: And
1: I'm running that in my head before the interview.
0: And maybe that was the problem. And then, do we put too much pressure on ourselves?
1: It's the station's fault. By everyone, like, they were all asking us, oh, how's the chat going to go? You're looking forward to the chat? It was like, don't need the pressure.
0: I felt pressure.
1: And it led to the worst question that's ever been asked in an interview ever. Don't play it.
0: No, please, I think please. We should.
2: Tom, I know you look very good in the Spider-Man suit, but I have heard a little rumour that you continue to wear the suit even when it's not required. Even when you go into the shops to get coffee, the suit is on. Is that true?
0: No. can I ask you, like, now that this is in hindsight, I mean, people can see this online.
1: Don't do it tomorrow. Apparently we're going to go.
0: What's your dream response from him there?
1: It's quite a long answer. There's a genius to my craft.
0: There was method to your madness.
1: Absolutely. So in interviews previously, a great way to warm up, especially when you got three, is to get the two teasing one. So
0: Zendaya and Jacob, his mate,
1: teasing Tom for always leaving the suit on because he loves the way it looks.
0: Yes.
1: But in no way could I communicate that to the two of them, that that's what I was going for.
0: Yeah.
1: So they just took it as, there's this weird rumor that you've heard, and all got really confused.
0: So they they took it verbatim that you had heard that he was actually wearing the suit. Not one of the three of them picked up on the fact that it was a joke. He just thought that you were just making up things about him to make him. You're just like, wow, Tom. So basically what we've done is we're two total strangers dialing in from another country, and we've gone, hey, over here, we've heard that you love yourself so much that you wear the outfit everywhere. That was our opening bit to Tom Holland.
1: Yes. And I thought they'd love it.
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7: I did think it was Tidbit for years.
8: It's Tid. Annoyingly, it's
7: Yeah,
8: Tid.
7: Wish it was Tit.
6: And Tom.
9: Love to get compo one day.
10: That's my dream.
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10: No. Tom, you need a job first.
8: Shut up.
6: Cheaper than therapy and way less professional.
11: Yes, that's right. It's ChatGNT with Georgie and Tom. Cheers, guys.
7: Cheers.
11: World Cup has wrapped up.
7: Yeah.
11: Finished.
7: Dunskies. Did you watch it?
11: I did. I liked it.
7: Oh,
11: but
7: good.
11: There was a moment I want to revisit, which leads into our sackable offences phoner.
7: Oh.
11: So when someone does something, it's a little bit annoying. Maybe you go to a cafe, they get your coffee order wrong.
7: Mm-hmm.
11: You go, that's a sackable offence. You can't do it.
7: Yeah.
11: It feels illegal, but it's not illegal. So I want to get into sackable offences because I've got some great audio coming up from an English fan who thinks the English coach really got it wrong.
7: Okay. And I'm going to talk
11: what
7: about...
11: What do you got? Well,
10: what do you got, Georgie?
7: I want to talk about what did you do with the dead animal, Tom? You know, just uplifting stuff for your Monday night.
11: Love it. I love it. I can't wait to see where you're going to go with this.
7: Yeah, you just never know.
11: You just never know.
7: We keep
11: Georgie.
7: You on the edge of your seat.
11: That's all coming up on ChatGNT with Georgie and Tom.

0: That's right. Sackable offences. Send them in. 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Life's annoying little things that, you know, they feel illegal. They're not illegal, but maybe the person should get sacked for it.
1: Yeah.
0: The World Cup has just wrapped up.
1: Yeah.
0: And England's campaign came to an end.
1: Sure did.
0: This bit of audio comes from Jamie O'Hara. He's like a pundit, as like a commentator. After England's loss to Argentina, roll it.
2: We're out. It's the worst decision ever. It's a sackable offence. Argentina won it in the 92nd minute. It's a shocking, shocking decision. Thomas Tuchel, you should be embarrassed. Sack him. He's absolutely bottled it.
0: He's absolutely bottled it.
1: Soccer for me, it's a bit of a grow up. Oh. Like, I feel bad saying that. I know we've just had the World Cup.
0: But I mean, it's under 12s, kids. Great.
1: Totally fine, but great far game. Out, it's a long game and not much happens.
0: Oh, just 120 minutes of nothing. Well, they carry on too.
1: Yeah.
0: Anyway, he reckons that's a sackable offence.
1: Yeah.
0: The decision. So I thought it was a great bit of audio, but you, the listener, has gotten involved.
1: Yes.
0: So I've got one here from my good mate Vinny. He hates it when cafes put ice in milkshakes.
1: Ooh.
0: It's not a frappe. It's a milkshake. Stop watering it down.
2: It's the worst decision ever. It's a sackable offence.
0: Yeah.
1: Oh, I've got to agree. Did you know as a kid, because all I drank was milk and water, now it's milk, water, champagne.
0: But if only they did a carbonated milk alcoholic beverage. Like a chocolate.
1: So you know like those Bailey's cocktails that you get in like certain
0: you get all
1: countries?
0: Flamey though, don't you?
1: Yeah, but I would love those. It'd be like having an alcoholic milkshake.
0: Oh, mate, don't you love a bit of a Tia Maria on a cold night?
1: Yes.
0: Oh, I know people who put a shot of Tia Maria and then have a Guinness.
1: Ooh.
0: So it's like a sweeter coffee flavour.
1: Wow, that's interesting.
0: That.
1: Well, I would order as a kid, like at a restaurant, I'd want a cup of milk. And so mum would order me a glass of milk and sometimes they'd put ice in it and I would flip.
0: What is that? Sackable offence?
1: Bloody.
2: Sack him!
0: Yep.
2: Sack him!
1: I agree, Vinny. I'm with you.
0: I'm with you, mate.
1: As a 10-year-old, I couldn't stand it. Right. Oh.
2: Sack him now! Embarrassing!
0: We got one from Mitch, loyal listener Mitch.
2: It's a sackable offence!
0: Ordering popcorn at the movies, get into the cinema, open the box to find it only 3/4 full.
2: It's the worst decision ever. It's a sackable offence!
1: Eat like. That really grinds your gears. I mean, that's unlucky. I feel like it's always overflowing and popcorn is like following me down the corridor.
0: You know like what I mean? Rose petals
1: it's like,
0: at a wedding.
1: Oh, there's popcorn everywhere. Yeah. So I don't know where Mitch is going to the movies.
0: Well, you pay enough for it. You pay like 12 bucks or something.
1: So expensive. Who goes to the movies anymore anyway?
0: I love the movies. Last one, my sister Jessica says, standing up before the plane doors open.
2: It's the worst decision ever. It's a sackable offence.
0: I agree. Just wait. Another one, microwaving fish at work.
1: Oh.
2: It's a sackable offence.
0: Massive sackable offence. Get him out of the office.
1: When I walk out here, sometimes around lunchtime, which I try to avoid, especially because I don't like talking to people. Secondly, I don't like the smells coming from that microwave and anything fishy.
0: Who's the culprit?
1: Eat that at home. I don't know who it is, actually. It stinks, though.
0: Last one. This is so Jess. I chipped a tooth on a rock-hard lentil from an Aldi can of lentils. My tongue won't stop tonguing it. It's been months. Sack my tongue.
1: Oh.
2: Sack it now. Embarrassing.
1: Ow. That's so weird. Why is she eating Aldi lentils? That's the main thing. Jess.
0: Wait, she's in Bronte. That's all they can afford.
1: And she's a creative. Like she's in the hair and the, what is it, the wig thing?
0: Yeah.
1: Okay, they need to start paying her more so she's not cracking her teeth on Aldi lentils. Seriously.
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0: I love it.
1: So good.
0: And considering, like, there's a lot of AI music now, I'd rather support this little seven-year-old.
1: Me too.
0: I mean, he's on Triple J Unearthed. He says the inspiration for this viral hit, Eastern Rosellas, came from a holiday on Raymond Island. Quote, I was feeding the birds. Beautiful.
1: I love it.
0: There was pigeons, there was lorikeets, and there was rosellas. But the main bird that stood out to me was the Eastern Rosella.
1: And it's just got a great ring to it. Like, you know, would cockatoo really do it? Probably not.
0: No.
1: Crow.
0: Yeah.
1: Magpie.
0: Northern Australian ibis. It's not going to work.
1: Bin chicken.
0: Scrub turkey. Scrub turkey could work though.
1: Yeah.
0: But like this gave me so much like joy.
1: Yes.
0: Seeing him play with his father.
1: I know.
0: I'm like, my son's five.
1: Yeah. Are you going to jump on board
0: Absolutely.
1: And do something like this?
0: I'm going to force him into music. Or if he's seven or eight and hasn't had a number one hit.
1: Yeah.
0: I go, what's wrong with you, mate?
1: Yeah.
0: Where's your bird-related hit?
1: Mm.
0: Let's have that chorus one more time.
1: Okay,
0: I love
1: it. Love it.
0: We'll be able to play this on Kiss 97.3.
1: They spoke about it on The Breakfast Show and played a bit of it.
0: Yep.
1: Mate, I'm not in charge of music anymore. I'd have it on rotation every hour.
0: Beautiful.
1: If I could.
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0: Hey, this is Chat GNT with Georgie and Tom.
1: So I've got a bone to pick with you, Georgina.
0: Oh, yeah?
1: I came across, you're talking about it before,
0: about
1: your mate who has a farm.
0: Crombie's Farm. It's actually called Court Leroy. A lot of history I found out about.
1: Okay, if it's called something in French...
0: I don't know.
1: Is it actually a farm, mate?
0: Is there
1: toiling? Is there droving? Is there ticks and...
0: So when we arrived, I almost was like, is he taking the P155 here? But Crombie was on like a tractor thing.
1: Oh, yeah.
0: Driving it like and
1: birthing
0: waved
1: a
0: to
1: cow
0: us.
1: As,
0: yeah, and I was like, oh, he must have been like, they're coming quick. I'll jump on and look like I'm doing work. Turns out he does actually do work on it because he's a doctor normally.
1: Oh, well, see, this is what I mean, mate.
0: But
1: I got a big problem with city folk pretending they're country.
0: Well, you know what? There's a lot of that in my life.
1: I see it a lot. It's always at a farm on Instagram with like the sunset and there's one of those cute little cows. I'm like, that's not a real cow. That's a fancy cow. That's a Noosa cow. You know what it is? You're going down to Byron Bay to the farm and you're getting a cappuccino and you get a picture with like a goose and you're like, yay, I'm slumming it on the country today. It's not, mate. It's not a farm.
0: Listen. Can I say Crombie has 250 head of cattle?
1: Yeah.
0: He had the things there where they put them in and they put the flea and tick stuff. You can walk through the water. I mean, you don't want to. The dip.
1: I know what the dip is,
0: we
1: mate.
0: We saw the dip. They've got all the legit stuff. Look, it's not their main moneymaker. His maxofacial surgery definitely what's making their money.
1: He's a plastic surgeon.
0: No, not plastic.
1: Oh,
0: he does
1: got
0: all,
1: bored. I might buy some
0: the
1: cattle. Old,
0: the wisdom teeth. He's that guy. Yeah. No, the...
1: See,
0: guy.
1: This is what I mean. There's real hardworking Australians out in like
0: Jane, who listens
1: Bundaberg.
0: To this podcast, is going to go, that's a stitch up. I'm never having you back at the farm again.
1: If you're out breaking your back, cutting cane and Bundaberg, like my ancestors, no, they didn't do that.
0: As if you guys ever
1: well,
0: came
1: my,
0: from that.
1: My uncle, he's actually a cattle auctioneer in Gatton.
0: Okay.
1: So I've been to a real farm.
0: So he's just the one that talks, though, and goes, oh, this one's got a good rump.
1: But they have cattle and stuff like that, so I've been out there.
0: Yeah, okay.
1: And I'd say that's a real farm, but they don't have those, like, cute Highland Coo cows. They have real Aussie cows.
0: Yeah, no, look, there was no cuteness at the Crombie Farm. Mm. It was, you know, there's just real cows.
1: But
0: they had some horses.
1: Did you have matching country outfits you...
0: This was my husband.
1: Sponsored by Ringers Western.
0: Yeah, I think he was hoping that they'd reshare the picture.
1: Oh, yeah.
0: But basically, my husband, Jumbie, loves a dress up any chance.
1: Really?
0: Oh, yes. Theming, anything. So he was like, because we obviously visit his stepdad's farm a little bit. Yep. So we do go to farms sometimes. And then we've got, you know, Sarah Tully in Tenterfield, who's actually a townie. She's not on a property.
1: Farm adjacent.
0: Yeah, farm adjacent. So I think he thought, well, let's finally invest in some Ringers Western.
1: Yeah.
0: So he said, I want to get us all matching shirts. And I said, okay, yeah, fine. He wanted the ones with the big emblem on the back, Ringers Western down
1: horns.
0: The arm. You can't get more Larry. I was like, oh, God, okay, fine, I'll get a pink one. And so all of us had matching shirts and then we got there and it was like, well, we need to have the photo shoot.
1: If I rock up to your house and you've got one of those big like ram utes and your husband's wearing a country hat and like Yellowstone is constantly playing on your TV, like is that the goal, Yellowstone?
0: Well, I think it's like he went and lived in Mount Isa for a year, so he got a little bit country then and he's got his Akubra from there. Like he thinks he's a bit
1: does
0: like...
1: Does he have a whip?
0: No, he doesn't have a whip, thank God.
1: If I come over to your house and he's, whoosh.
0: He'll be like, what the hell's going on here?
1: That's a wrap for ChatGNT. So don't forget, you can grab us anytime by downloading the iHeart app for free and searching ChatGNT.
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1: Oh.
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1: I did. 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
0: Oh.
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1: You didn't.
0: I did. 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
5: Good morning, I'm Rob McLennan. Police are investigating three break-ins within 6 hours in Port Augusta. The first was in Park Place around 4:25 last Sunday morning, where three offenders broke in and took a set of keys and drove off in the victim's Toyota. A couple of hours later, three dirt bikes were taken from a workshop in Burgoyne Street. Three offenders caught on CCTV wheeling those machines out, and at 20 past 10 the same morning, a shed at a business in Simmons Street was ram raided. Tools were taken there. Anyone with information is asked to call Crime Stoppers on 1-800-333-000. Delays continue for drivers travelling along a major section of the Augusta Highway. The 32-kilometre stretch between Port Wakefield and Lochiel is currently operating under traffic restrictions, with drivers and truckies as well slowed by reduced speed limits in single-lane sections. Those works are part of a $185 million highway upgrade. Transport authorities say wet weather in June hampered progress. That project due for completion in 2030. Spencer Gulf cattle producers could soon benefit from new tech aimed at reducing fencing costs and improving livestock management. The state government's approved South Australia's first virtual fencing system, which allows dairy and beef producers to contain cattle using GPS-enabled collars rather than traditional hard fences. That tech could help farmers better manage grazing, protect waterways and native vegetation, and reduce the cost of maintaining paddocks. Primary Industries Minister Claire Scriven says the approval responds to strong demand from the livestock industry. And a ruthless Diamonds outfit has fired off a warning to England at the Commonwealth Games, thrashing Tonga 99-38 to open their gold medal campaign in Glasgow. Defending their 2022 Birmingham gold medal, the netball world number ones next faced England in the second of five pool games. The Diamonds delivering a withering response to accusations of being one-dimensional, dismantling Commonwealth Games medal contenders England 66-47 in Glasgow. The Aussies will next face Malawi, followed by South Africa. Defender Sarah Clough and debutant Georgie Horgis, both from the York Peninsula. That's the latest news in sport.
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6: now.
7: Hi there, I'm Matt McDonald. Australia has added 8 more gold medals so far on day 4 of the Com Games, with 6 of those coming in the pool. Jenna Forrester won the 400 IM, while Meg Harris won an Aussie clean sweep in the 100 freestyle, ahead of Molly O'Callaghan and Shayna Jack. Sam Williamson took out the men's 50 breaststroke, and Sam Short won the men's 800 metres. While over on the track, Rose Davies became the first ever Aussie woman to take out the 10,000 metres. Hopes of finding an infant alive off the coast of South Australia are fading following the discovery of a mother's body along with a toddler. The bodies were found yesterday after an abandoned car was discovered near a cliff top at Port Macdonald. A search for the infant is resuming this morning. And Jacinta Allen's hold on Victoria's top job will face a massive test this morning when MPs front up for a party room meeting. A spill motion's expected to be put forward after several MPs told Allen yesterday she had lost majority support in caucus.
6: Your sport now.
7: Saints coach Ross Lyon admits Max King is gutted after he was ruled out for the season again. King did a hamstring in the Saints' win over North Melbourne.
8: He's really devastated. And this is a lot of the players we deal with. And this won't surprise you, hopefully. But his concern was he'd let the club and his team down.
7: Lyon on Fox Footy there. And Adam Dewey's expected to return to the Tigers' side for Sunday's clash with the Eels, despite reports he wanted out of the club. That's the latest in news and sport.
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30: Good morning. We're expecting showers today, and on the waters, southwesterly winds to 20 knots and seas to 2 metres. Your top temperatures around the region, 12 in the Clare Valley, Port Pirie and the York Peninsula 15, Whyalla 17, Port Augusta 18 and Roxby Downs 20. If you're heading to Adelaide today, expect showers and a top of 15. Wednesday, more possible showers and top temperatures tomorrow ranging from 11 in the Clare Valley to 15 in Port Augusta.
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7: Well, good morning, listener, and good news. If you're hanging for the return of the big redhead, he returns tomorrow. Is that big, really?
30: But anyway. The Timu Ed Sheeran?
7: Yes. I was going to say Ranga, but that's offensive, isn't it? I don't know. I'm not sure if that's politically correct these days.
30: I don't really know either.
7: So I better not say that.
30: Completely honest.
7: Even though I just said it. Anyhow, yes, he's back tomorrow. But more importantly, let's talk about today. Let's live in the now, shall we, Kayla?
30: Yes,
7: live in the moment. Yes. Seize the day and all that sort of rubbish.
30: Carpe diem.
7: What she said. What's it called? Pick a box. Thank you. He's back this morning just after 8. Your chance of that $2,500 cruise voucher. It's yet to be won, obviously. That's why we're still playing this frigging game. So hopefully today will be the day. Details on how to win that cruise just after 8 this morning. And also later this morning, Joanna Griggs, a former Commonwealth Games medalist herself, which I think people will forget because so used to just seeing her doing TV stuff. Anyway, with the Commonwealth Games on at the moment and Australia doing so well, we thought it'd be a good time to check in with her. And I might even ask her, given that she used to swim herself, why were you so good at swimming in Australia?
30: I imagine it's because when she swims, she imagines that a shark is chasing her. She just has to outswim the shark.
7: I like that.
30: That's
7: why
30: how
7: I thought of that?
30: My brain works.
7: Yes.
30: Now, up next, it is replay time.
7: That's
30: yesterday,
7: a great answer.
30: Yesterday, we chatted with Senior Sergeant Lucas Chambers, and we had a couple of questions with him, in particular, one about U-turns in Port Pirie. So if you missed out on your chat yesterday, don't worry. It's coming up next.
7: Don't panic.
30: Don't panic.

0: Magic 105.9. It is the wake up call with Kaylin and Steve here again this morning. Josh is back tomorrow. Hello. Now, on a serious note, this week is actually Donate Life Week. Tough decision, and something you should probably discuss with your family as to whether or not you want to take part in donating your organs when you leave this earth of ours. But a lady who has an unbelievably sad story to tell might inspire you to do so when we catch up with her later this morning. Tough chat to have, but good on her for actually doing it, I suppose.
1: Yeah.
0: I don't know how she does it, to be honest. And on a much lighter note, your goss is coming up this morning, Kaylin. Can you give me something yet? Was it too early?
1: No, it's too early to tell. I don't kiss and tell.
0: Not what I've heard. But instead, let's talk about the fact we're about to do this.
2: The Wake Up Call. Replay.
1: Alrighty, in case you missed it yesterday, we had a chat with Senior Sergeant Lucas Chambers, our favourite police officer. No offence to any other police officer out there.
0: No, we love
1: still
0: you too.
1: Love you as well.
0: You're a close second.
1: Yeah, but we had a chat with him. You, in particular, asked a question about parking in front of your own driveway and if that it was legal or not.
0: Surely it's my own driveway. I can do whatever I want. However,
1: it's not so much the case.
0: Not really.
1: So if you missed out on the chat we have with him yesterday, here it is for you now. Lucas,
0: I know you're there already and you're on the phone this time as opposed to in the studio, which is depressing in itself, I know. But this will cheer you up, Lucas. Before you start anything, we've got a brand new intro for you. Are you ready?
3: I'm ready.
0: All right.
3: Let's go.
0: Pretend to like it even if you don't. Here we go.
2: Luke's Law and Order with St. Paul's Senior Sergeant Lucas Chambers.
0: Feedback? Thoughts?
3: That's amazing.
1: Oh, I love it. It's so funny.
0: We spent hours on that.
1: Now, firstly, this is heavy on my mind. So, giving way. I'm not very good at giving way, it turns out. But you know when you've got like a four-road like intersection? Like you've got the main road going across and then you've got like a side street going over the top of it, right?
3: Yes.
1: Yes. So, I'm sitting there getting ready to just go straight across, continuing on the like side street that goes over the main road. And there's a car on the other side of the road in front of me who wants to turn onto the main road. Who gives way?
3: The turning vehicle must give way. So you're continuing on a road.
1: Yep.
3: They're going to be turning into your path of travel. So the turning vehicle must give way at that intersection there.
1: Perfect. All right. Well, that was very important to me. Right. Do you want to ask your question?
0: Yes, I've got a couple, actually. Yeah. Question number one, is it okay to park in front of my own driveway because it's my house and I can do whatever I want? And you're going to say no.
3: No, it's not, actually.
1: It's
3: a really good question. So, you can't block or obscure a driveway unless you're dropping off or picking up someone, and the vehicle must not be left unattended, and it can only be there for a maximum of 2 minutes. To affect the drop-off or pick-up. But, yeah, you can't park across your own driveway.
0: But if I live next to, say, Central Oval in Port Augusta and the grand final's on and there's cars parked everywhere and I can't get a park out in the front of my own house, it's not okay for me to park out the front of my own driveway for more than 2 minutes is what you're saying.
3: Correct.
1: Right. Yep. There you go.
3: Just park in your driveway.
0: What if another car's already in there?
3: Yeah.
0: What if we're a big family, Lucas?
3: Can't park across the driveway.
1: Okay. End of the day, don't park in front of your own
0: driveway.
1: So it
0: was a yes, but only for 2 minutes.
1: Yeah.
0: Okay.
1: My next question for you. You know how Port Pirie, the main road, has all those little U-turn spots?
3: Absolutely. I've got one outside my office. Yep.
1: You know when it doesn't have, like, marked lanes as such, and it's just sort of like you just slip into it and then you do a U-turn, which side are you supposed to be on? So if I'm going towards, towards the OTR, is it OTR? That's not, I don't know. I'm heading into Port Pirie, not out of Port Pirie, and I'm turning into that little U-turn lane to then go back out of Port Pirie. Which side of that little bay am I supposed to be on? Am I supposed to be as far to the left side or on the right side?
3: Basically, the turn must be conducted as near as practicable to the median strip. So if we're, say, talking about the gap outside the front of the police station, then the easiest way to remember it is to basically keep the driver as close to the median strip as possible.
1: Oh, okay. Yep. Then I was definitely in the wrong when that guy yelled at me.
0: Arrest her, Lucas. Arrest her. So, last question. I don't know. We have to be careful with what we say here because it's all alleged and all before the courts and stuff. There was a rather high profile case a few weeks ago involving a Crows player, as I'm sure you're aware, who allegedly caused an issue with a pedestrian and allegedly didn't report the incident straight away, because, allegedly, he was actually trying to help this guy by taking him to hospital. So the story goes. Anyway, point being, and I didn't realise this myself, apparently there's a rule in terms of, is it true that you've got 90 minutes after an accident to report it, otherwise you're in trouble?
3: Yeah, so you can report a crash at the scene, and if a driver is either injured or unfortunately killed, it must be done within 90 minutes.
1: Mm.
3: If there is a crash that the property damage exceeds $3,000, then that can be reported within 24 hours. And if it's under $3,000, you can actually report it online now.
1: Okay. Oh, well, there you go.
0: Is it as simple as because things like, you know, they want to test you for drink driving and things like that? Is that the main reason that it needs to be that quick?
3: Yeah, absolutely. Mm. We need to get to the scene so we can collect any evidence and also would also be looking for witnesses and toxicology results for any kind of alcohol or drugs that may be in the system.
1: That makes sense. Well, thank you. I feel enlightened from our conversation. So thank you so much, Senior Sergeant Lucas Chambers from the Port Pirie Police Station. We love having you on and we can't wait for you to jump on with us next time.
3: Sounds great. Thanks, guys. See ya.
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4: 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It'll break down some stuff. 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
1: 6:19 here on The Wake Up Call. Possible showers on the way today with your top temperatures ranging from 12 in Clare to 18 in Port Augusta. Your current temperatures around the region, it is 7 degrees in Clare and in Port Augusta, 8 degrees in Whyalla, 9 in Port Pirie and 11 on the York Peninsula.
0: Up next though, Carolyn, I know that we are big on trying to make people laugh and smile and cheer people up. So next, not necessarily on that theme, 5 disturbing facts that will ruin your day.
1: Oh, for God's
0: sake. It's fascinating, but also depressing, I have to be honest. We'll get to that next on Magic 105.9.

0: Dave.
1: Magic 105.9. It is the wake up call with Kaylin and Steve here this morning. Josh is back tomorrow. Hello. Happy, what is it, Tuesday? Before 7, we're talking Neighbours from Hell. I think we can all tell a story there or two.
2: Yes.
1: In fact, we will. And also later this morning on a much happier and lighter note, a $2,500 cruise could be yours.
2: Ding, ding, ding, ding.
1: A voucher to go whatever, wherever, whoever you want, basically. Details just after 8 on that. But right now, Kaylin, I know you're all in the, everyone's in a good mood, and we try and make people laugh occasionally. We try, not always successful, but that's another story. However, I have 5 disturbing facts that will ruin your day. It's all right, but here we come.
2: All right.
1: Here we go.
2: Okay.
1: Are you ready? Some of these are actually quite depressing, but however. Fact number one, a dream only lasts 4 minutes, but your brain makes you believe it lasted all night.
2: Lasted.
1: Yeah.
2: Interesting.
1: Yeah.
2: I like it. It's not sad.
1: That's probably the least.
2: I mean, it's kind of scary then to think that the rest of the nights you're actually just out cold.
1: Correct.
2: And anything could happen. Oh, God, I don't like that. Yeah, move on.
1: Fact number two. This one is depressing. 151,600 people die every day, which means the amount of time that it took me to read this sentence, around 19 people have died.
2: I don't like that.
1: That's mean. Very depressing, isn't it? Fact number three, if a fly bothers you a lot, it's because you have the smell of the dead.
2: Oh.
1: Yeah. Don't know if I should have laughed at that, but I did.
2: That makes me uncomfy.
1: Fact number four, nail biting is considered cannibalism, which makes sense because you're eating yourself.
2: Ew. I'm not a nail biter. I never have been. But that freaks me out now thinking about people who eat their own nails that they're
1: cannibals.
2: Cannibals.
1: I mean, technically, it's true.
2: Do you know there's so many worms that live under your nails and you're putting all of that in your mouth when you bite your nails?
1: Yeah.
2: Yeah.
1: And I just hate the look.
2: And you know some people bite their toenails?
1: How can you... Yeah,
2: yep,
1: not
2: we
1: think
2: digress.
1: Of anything more disgusting.
2: We digress.
1: This is a disgusting conversation, actually, isn't it? I cannot date females. I mean, I'm happily married anyway, but if I was single, that chew their nails. I don't know. It's just a real turn off for me. Fun fact. Anyway, and fact number five, you can tell if you're back on the dreaming thing. You can tell if you're dreaming or not by looking around for a clock. Clocks never appear in dreams because there is no sense of time. So that doesn't really ruin your day. It's just a
2: fun dreaming fact. You can't count your fingers when you're dreaming.
1: Why not?
2: You just can't. You can't count your fingers.
1: What?
2: But I had a dream the other night where I was on the phone to my partner and I can't talk to him at the moment because he's out of range and he has no reception. So I can't talk to him. I haven't spoken to him in about 10 days.
1: God.
2: In my dream last night, he called me and I was like, what are you doing calling me? You don't have reception. And he's like, no, I have reception. And I was talking to him, and then after a couple of minutes, I was like, you can't be calling me. You don't have reception. This is a dream. And then I just kept saying, this is a dream, this is a dream, this is a dream, and then I woke up.
1: Did you count your fingers?
2: No, I just kept saying this is a dream until I woke up. So it was a bit freaky, not going to lie.
3: Here we go. What's up, Australia? Scudder and Ed Coleman here. And we've got your weekend party sorted.
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11: Hello, I'm Rob McLennan. A hunt is underway for three males suspected of being involved in as many as three separate break-ins within hours at Port Augusta. Those incidents happened in Park Place, Burgoyne Street and Simmons Street between 25 past 4 and 20 past 10 on Sunday morning. Items stolen include a Toyota Corolla and three dirt bikes, which have since been recovered, as well as an amount of tools. Police are yet to confirm whether those incidents are, in fact, linked. A Wyala woman has lost her licence and her car after she was caught speeding and over the blood alcohol limit at Wyala Norrie. The 49-year-old was stopped by police on Broadbent Terrace Friday night, returning an alleged reading of 0.085. Her car's been impounded for 28 days, her licence suspended until January next year, and she'll have to face court down the track. Motorists and truckies are continuing to face delays on one of South Australia's busiest freight routes. The $185 million upgrade of the Augusta Highway between Port Wakefield and Lochiel has been hit by setbacks, with sections reduced to single lanes and speed limits back to 60. The Department of Infrastructure and Transport says heavy rain during June affected parts of the project. The highway is a key freight link, with the full upgrade not expected to be finished until 2033. The Balaclava swimming pool is set for a major electrical upgrade aimed at improving safety following an incident that forced the facility to close earlier this year. Wakefield Regional Council's approved nearly $39,000 in SA Power Networks works, including new power infrastructure and supply. The upgrade follows the discovery of a low-level electrical current during the Balaclava High School swim carnival back in Feb, work expected to be done by December. York Peninsula products have helped Australia make a perfect start to its Commonwealth Games gold medal defence. The Diamonds opening the tournament with a dominant 99-38 win over Tonga before backing that up with an impressive 66-47 victory over England in Glasgow. Defender Sarah Clough and Commonwealth Games debutante Georgie Horgis, both part of the winning side. Australia now turns its attention to Malawi today and South Africa tomorrow. That's your latest local news and sport.
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12: Hi there, I'm Matt McDonald. Australia's added another 9 gold medals to our haul at the Com Games in Glasgow, with 7 of those coming in the pool. Meg Harris beat out fellow Aussies Molly O'Callaghan and Shayna Jack to win the 100 free, while Sam Short won another Aussie clean sweep in the men's 800. Jenna Forrester took out the 400 IM and Alex Perkins the 100 butterfly, before our women easily won the 4x200 freestyle relay. The search for a missing baby in South Australia will resume this morning after the bodies of a mother and toddler were found in waters near the Victorian border. Emergency services raced to waters near Port Macdonald yesterday and recovered the bodies of a 36-year-old woman and her child. If you need help, call Lifeline on 13 11 14. Victorian Labor MPs will gather for a party room meeting this morning, where a motion to spill the leadership will be put forward. And the PM will today launch plans for a potential new oil refinery in Western Australia. If it goes ahead, it would be our first refinery since the 1960s.
7: Your sport now.
13: now.
12: Lions forward Ty Gallop's facing at least 2 weeks out unless he can overturn a serious misconduct charge at the AFL tribunal tonight. Gallop was cited over his off-the-ball shove on Port's Mitch Georgiadis on Sunday. And Manly star Tom Trbojevic insists he will be back on the field this season despite suffering yet another hamstring injury.
14: So we've got the bye and then we play Melbourne, so that's a plan. So if all goes well, we'll be back playing some footy soon. It's obviously a little short break, which is disappointing, but it's not too bad.
12: On Nine there, that's the latest news and sport.
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2: Good morning. We're expecting showers today and on the waters, southwesterly winds to 20 knots and seas to 2 metres. Your top temperatures around the region, 12 in the Clare Valley, Port Pirie and the York Peninsula 15, Whyalla 17, Port Augusta 18 and Roxby Downs 20. If you're heading to Adelaide today, expect showers and a top of 15. Wednesday, more possible showers and top temperatures tomorrow ranging from 11 in the Clare Valley to 15 in Port Augusta.
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1: And good morning. Happy Tuesday. It is Kaylin and Steve, actually. Josh is away, but back tomorrow, no doubt, telling us all about his good times.
2: Near-death experiences with
1: and
2: Bev.
1: Maybe some near bad times in Alaska, as you do.
2: Happy for him.
1: He was very determined to go and saved his money and did everything that you need to do. So yeah. Let's hope it was all worth it. I'm tipping we'll find out tomorrow.
2: I agree. We probably will.
1: Yes. Yeah. Now, on a serious note, this week is Donate Life Week. We speak to a lady who very selflessly has an unbelievably sad story to tell us, and she's going to tell us before nine, which will make you do a couple of things. Probably tear up is one. Mm. Probably hug your children that extra tighter if you do have children. And I suppose it also depends on your religious beliefs, but suppose might make you want to think more about donating your organs when you leave this earth.
2: Yeah, it's definitely something to discuss with family. But it's ultimately up to you what you choose to do.
1: Of course, of course. But on a much lighter note, Joe Griggs, the superstar, will join us after eight as well to talk all things Commonwealth Games. It's been a big couple of days already. And she, of course, I think people forget about this, was a bronze medalist in swimming herself all those years ago. So she knows exactly what it's all about. We'll catch up with her later this morning. Next, though, Kaylin.
2: Next, we are talking Neighbours from Hell.
1: Right.
2: Because why not?
1: Something are they happened. Yours?
2: No, I've never actually had a bad neighbour.
1: Okay. Do they think you're a bad neighbour?
2: I was about to say, maybe I'm the bad neighbour. I don't know. We'll find out next after this.
1: Probably having your alarm go off at 4:30 in the morning will cause that.
2: Or maybe when I start my car and I sit there with my headlights pointing into my neighbour's front yard.
1: There is that.
2: That's probably
1: good morning
2: it.
1: To them if they're listening right now. Magic 105.9.

0: Magic 105.9, it is the wake-up call with Kaylin and Steve here this morning with Josh back tomorrow. Now, before 9, we'll talk about how the whole Oz Alert thing turned out for everyone yesterday. There were some issues, but more on that later. And also later, of course, another chance at Pick a Box, a $2,500 cruise could be yours. It's yet to go off. Mm-hmm. We're going to keep playing this bloody game till it does. Hopefully this morning
1: it I kind of hope it does go off this morning, but then again, I'm also like, oh, but then Josh misses out.
0: I bet he's praying it lasts one last day so he can be a part of it tomorrow. But anyway, we'll see how we go when we get to that just after 8 this morning.
1: All right, now, I want to talk neighbours from hell. So apparently this happened in Sydney recently. It's been going on for a couple of months or so.
0: Neighbours.
1: But a bizarre.
0: Everybody needs good neighbours.
1: Thank you. That was beautiful. Shall I play a little bit of it? Here you go. Now, sorry. So, a bizarre neighbourhood feud has been brewing for years in Sydney's Redfern, which is a little suburb in Sydney, I guess.
0: Yeah.
1: After a assault charge against one of the neighbours was dropped because it landed in court, and then this was now dropped. So, the dispute was over a tiny 78-centimetre wide strip of land in a shared rear laneway.
0: Did you just say 78 centimetres?
1: Yes, between two terrace houses.
0: That's like two and a bit rulers.
1: Yeah.
0: Wow.
1: So one neighbour, filmmaker Garnet,
0: whatever it is,
1: May, says the strip belongs to his brother's property. The other, Grayson Cole, says he effectively owned it, though. Through adverse possession after using and maintaining it for almost 40 years. So one's saying it belongs to this guy because he owns it. And the other guy's saying, well, I've been looking after it for the past 40 years, so it's mine.
0: And it matters because?
1: I don't know, 78 centimetres of
0: 78
1: land.
0: Centimetres of land.
1: Well,
0: how big is that? We probably don't know. Do you know how big their land is? How much they've got?
1: Nah, it doesn't actually say.
0: Well, I'm tipping it's pretty big.
1: Oh, you wait. It gets worse. So things exploded in 2024 in November after one of the guys removed a temporary fence protecting Cole's fern trees and started cutting the plants down with a circular saw.
0: Right.
1: Cole rushed outside and grabbed the saw, allegedly threatened to take your head off. With the pair of them ending up wrestling with kicks and punches thrown, the entire confrontation was filmed and later posted online by one of the other guys.
0: Won't one of these guys move?
1: Oh, I don't know. It's just absolutely crazy. But there's been a couple of other funny things, like the parking cone war in Perth, WA. Two neighbours became locked in a months-long battle over a street parking spot. One resident repeatedly put witches' hats and traffic cones out to reserve the space, and the other guy was like, yeah, nah.
0: Then not going to have that.
1: Yeah. There was a 13-year fence feud in the UK. A disagreement over a garden fence between neighbours dragged on for 13 years and apparently cost one of the families hundreds of thousands of dollars in legal fees.
0: I don't have the energy or the time to be bothered arguing with someone for 13 years. I would just move.
1: Oh, no.
0: I had a neighbour abuse me once.
1: Really? What did
0: this
1: you do?
0: Where was I? I was in Canberra, as you do, working over there.
1: Yeah.
0: Well, I'm guilty. But
1: guilty as charged.
0: Guilty as charged. Don't know that it's a big deal. She was elderly, and she was not happy with the fact that I put some rubbish in her bin.
1: Oh,
0: now,
1: no.
0: In my defence, a few things. Thing one, the bin was out the front because it was bin day. And defence number two, I did this at, I reckon it was 1 a.m. in the morning. So the likelihood of her putting something in her bin in the next 4 or 5 hours before the bin man turned up, I would have thought was fairly limited. And the bin wasn't even full before or after I used it. Surely that's okay.
1: Well, it depends on whether or not the bin had been collected yet. So was
0: it was pre-collection.
1: Well, then there shouldn't be an issue there.
0: Well, there was with her, I can tell you right now.
1: That's just grumpy.
0: Yeah, having a bad day, obviously. I freely admit that on more than one occasion, I have walked down the street to distribute rubbish at 1 o'clock in the morning because my bin's full.
1: Oh, yeah, I put my dog's poo in other people's bins all the time.
0: I think that's fine. Once your bin's out, you're game.
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3: It is 6:45 here on the Wake Up Call. Possible showers on the way today with your top temperatures ranging from 12 in the Clare Valley to 18 in Port Augusta. Your current temperatures around the region at 7 in Clare and in Port Augusta, 8 in Whyalla, 9 in Port Pirie and 11 on the Orr Peninsula.
4: Next though, once in a long time, and of course this is the last one because Josh is back tomorrow. Scores are currently level. You're testing me. If I get it right... Well, let's be honest. When I get it right, I win. You owe me a hot chocolate with extra froth.
3: We'll see.
4: And I'm having it large, by the way.
3: You just have to wait and see what happens next, I guess.
4: Just so you know, I'm having large.
3: Right.
4: I'm going to rip you off. Don't make it too hard, though. Don't cheat. It's got to be like a top 10 hit from the last 40 years. And then
3: I might have to double check it then.

0: Magic 105.9, it is the wake-up call. And before 9, we talked to Joe Griggs. Yes, the superstar that actually people forget, I think. Used to be a Commonwealth Games participant herself. Won a bronze medal way back when. But anyway, of course, she's with the Commonwealth Games as we speak. It's been another great night in terms of medals for us. We're so good at swimming, and I'll find out why when I speak to Joanna Griggs. Hopefully she has the answer. I liked your theory about because we're running, or not running, swimming from sharks.
1: I liked it too. I thought it was very clever.
0: On a more serious note, it is Donate Life Week this week. And if you need a reason to donate, then I think we've found one. A lady with a very sad and inspiring story at the same time joins us for a chat later this morning. But right now, on a happier note,
1: it's time for this.
2: 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Caelan and Josh's Music Challenge.
1: Alrighty, this is the final game.
0: Yes, because what returns tomorrow? What were you guys playing again?
1: Reverse it. So that's, we put right. a song in reverse and you listen to 10 seconds of it and you have to try and guess it.
0: But you put it on pause because Josh was away.
1: Yeah, and I didn't think it was fair to have somebody with your lack of...
0: Wow.
1: No, I'm kidding. You've annoyed me with how good you've done with this one.
0: I'm not good at many things, but music is my strong point. I'll give you that.
1: You know what? Because this is not even a decider, because like you win or will be a draw.
0: Yes.
1: So why do we want to just do the whole, if you win, you win. If you lose, I win.
0: I'll risk it. Done.
1: You'll risk it? Yeah. Okay.
0: Hang on. Is this song going to be ridiculous?
1: No. Okay. So this song was a hit.
0: In the last 40 years?
1: Yes. And it was number 2 on the ARIA charts. I'm not going to give you a year.
0: That's fine. Don't need a year.
1: Okay.
0: Happy to do it.
1: Are you ready?
0: I'm a bit nervous now.
1: All right. 3, 2, 1.
0: Are you ready? Wow.
1: Do you know it?
0: No.
1: Oh, really? Okay.
0: I think I'm buying you the
1: cookie. All right, so it hit...
0: What year?
1: 2 on the ARIA charts. I'm trying to see what year it was. 2007. It was number 13 on the ARIA's at the end of year charts.
0: Oh, so it was a massive song then.
1: Yep.
0: Hmm. Okay, one more time.
2: Are you ready?
0: Really?
1: Yeah, I'll give you 2 seconds.
0: 13 biggest song of the year.
1: Yep, I'll give you 2 seconds.
2: Are you ready? Are you ready?
0: Is it?
1: Are you serious? You actually don't know.
0: I'm serious.
1: Okay, well, it's been in the Gossip Girl TV show. The Never artist of this song, I believe she is also in. She is in a band as well. This is her solo song. Well, she's got solo songs, but she's also got a solo career, but she's also a part of one of the biggest bands of the 2000s.
0: Really?
1: Mm-hmm.
0: Gwen Stefani?
1: No.
0: I think I'm going to have to give up. One last time.
1: All right, let me just...
0: I mean, you give me enough clues.
2: Are you ready?
3: Are you ready?
0: Biggest bands,
1: are you
0: solo...
1: ready for it?
0: I'm going to have to... You have to buzz me out, which is killing me. Coffee's on me.
1: It is.
0: Play like 5 seconds of it.
1: Destroys the...
2: Are you ready? Are you ready?
0: I still don't know what it is. What was I doing in 2007?
1: Are you ready for the actual
0: hit me
1: song?
0: With it.
1: Here it is.
0: Yeah.
1: Up in the sky.
0: This is Glamorous, what?
1: Glamorous by Fergie featuring Ludacris.
0: God damn it.
1: Which means that I just won, which How means I get to that? Play this.
0: Boo. Stupid game anyway. I'm out of here.
1: Bye. Well, hopefully I get to play this win a bet again later today with Picker Fox here on Magic 105.9. He's gone. He's walked out of the room. What a grumpy bum. And I think we'll play it now.

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1: Hi, I'm Sabrina Carpenter. Do you
2: 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This is Harry Styles. My friends are in love with
0: American girls. 20 of the week's biggest songs. 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
11: Hello, I'm Rob McLennan. Police have released CCTV images of three people they'd like to talk to about a trio of burglaries across Port Augusta on Sunday. The first was in Park Place at 4:25 in the morning, followed by a second in Burgoyne Street around 10 to 8, and then a third in Simmons Street about 3 hours later. A car stolen in the first incident and three dirt bikes taken in the second have since been recovered. A new era of cattle management's arrived for livestock producers on the Spencer Gulf and Mid-North. The state government's approved the use of virtual fencing technology, giving beef and dairy producers access to GPS-based systems that keep cattle within designated areas. Supporters say the tech can improve grazing efficiency, cut fencing costs, and help protect natural assets such as creeks and native vegetation. The approval follows calls from the livestock industry for access to the technology in South Australia. A key safety upgrade is planned for the Balaclava swimming pool. Wakefield Regional Council is backing nearly $39,000 in electrical works. That includes a new transformer and upgraded power supply infrastructure. The project comes after the pool was closed for several weeks earlier this year when a low-level electric current was detected during a school swim carnival. SA Power Networks expects the work to be done by December. A $185 million upgrade of one of the state's most vital highways, which also serves as a major national freight link, is still suffering from significant delays, with local motorists and truck drivers left to crawl along a routine part of that 211-kilometre stretch. It's only 32 kilometres between Port Wakefield and Lockhill in the state's mid-north, and generally it takes about 20 minutes, but car drivers and truckies are currently subjected to a 60 k's an hour speed limit, and the dual lane highway has been reduced to just one single lane. The Department of Infrastructure and Transport says wet weather throughout June caused sections of the road to be affected, the entire project due to be completed by 2033. Well, the Aussie Diamonds have sent an early warning to their Commonwealth Games rivals, with York Peninsula pair Sarah Clow and Georgie Horge as part of the change, Australia demolishing Tonga 99-38 in the opening match before dismantling England 66-47, underlining its status as the world's top-ranked side. The Diamonds are back in action against Malawi today and South Africa tomorrow. That's your latest local news and sport.
0: 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Now.
3: Hi there, I'm Matt McDonald. Australia's picked up its first gold at the track at the Comm Games in Glasgow. Rose Davies becoming the first Aussie woman to take out the 10,000 metres.
7: I'm stoked. My goal was to run as well as I could, and yeah, I'm just so happy I got the win. It's my first big win.
3: Davies on seven there. It was one of nine gold medals today, with seven coming from the pool. Meg Harris, Jenna Forrester, Sam Williamson and Sam Short among the winners. A search is resuming off the coast of South Australia this morning for a missing infant after the bodies of a mother and a toddler were pulled from the ocean. A car was found at the top of a cliff top at Port Macdonald yesterday before the two bodies were discovered. If you need help, call Lifeline on 13 11 14. Victorian Labor MPs are expected to vote on a spill motion this morning, which will trigger a leadership battle between Premier Jacinta Allen and Deputy Ben Carroll. And Donald Trump insists he pause military strikes on Iran after a request from the regime. Iran says no talks are taking place.
0: Your sport now.
3: St Kilda is rallying behind Max King after another season-ending injury. Saints coach Ross Lyon has told AFL 360 King feels like he's let everyone down.
8: And shame's too strong a word, but probably embarrassed and, you know, like, have you guys had enough of me? And I said, hang on here. We're in.
3: And Tom McHaley is expected to be named in the Cowboys starting side for Thursday night's NRL clash with the Roosters. He's tipped to replace Griffin Neame after he accepted a one-match ban for a high tackle. That's the latest news and sport.
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0: Magic weather.
15: Good morning. We're expecting showers today and on the waters, southwesterly winds to 20 knots and seas to 2 metres. Your top temperatures around the region, 12 in the Clare Valley, Port Pirie and the York Peninsula 15, Whyalla 17, Port Augusta 18 and Roxby Downs 20. If you're heading to Adelaide today, expect showers and a top of 15. Wednesday, more possible showers and top temperatures tomorrow ranging from 11 in the Clare Valley to 15 in Port Augusta.
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16: Well, it will be in about 23 hours.
15: 23.
16: As in, it'll be Kaelin and Josh. Because, yes, Josh is back tomorrow morning. Josh fans, the wait is almost over.
15: Yeah.
16: You'll be happy to know. Now, later this morning, of course, another chance at Pick a Box with the $2,500 cruise voucher still up for grabs. Hopefully it goes off this morning. We'll tell you how to win that just after 8. Later this hour with Kaelin's Gossip Girl.
15: XOXO.
16: That's the one. Oprah has sent some fan mail. So, no,
15: yes.
16: Someone's sending fan mail to her.
15: She's sending
16: out. She's fangirling someone else.
15: It's actually really wholesome. I think it's really cute.
16: I wonder who it is. I guess we'll find out soon, won't we?
15: Wait and see. Now, up next, we are talking footy. Now, you've just showed me the video.
16: And now, don't say too much because we'll talk about it in a second. But
15: yes.
16: Your initial thoughts?
15: Absolutely disgusting behaviour.
16: Correct.
15: Disgusting. It's very out of touch with the AFL world. And right now, this is Hall & Oates. Out of touch. See what I did there?
16: Ah!
15: Yeah.
16: Nice segue.
15: I thought you would have clicked onto that a bit quicker, but yeah.
16: I'm still half asleep, sorry.
15: All good. This is
16: maybe it was your poor segue that was a problem.
15: Probably. 7 past 7. This is Magic 105.9.

0: Magic 105.9, it is the wake-up call, classic Hall & Oates at 11 past 7. Kaylin and Steve here this morning, Josh back tomorrow. Later this morning, Kaylin will catch up with Joanna Griggs, a former Commonwealth medalist herself, I might add, Commonwealth Games that is.
1: Very impressive.
0: Yeah, but obviously these days we know her from Better Homes and Gardens and all the millions of other TV shows she's been on. She'll update us in the world of the Commonwealth Games at the moment, and we'll have to ask her, why are we so good at swimming? We don't know. I mean, I liked your theory about the shark.
1: It could, yeah, I reckon it's to do with that or the fact, you know, in Australia we all start swimming as teeny tiny tots because we live on an island. Have you ever thought about the fact that we actually, we live on an island?
0: A massive island, but yes, I suppose we do. Anyway, more on that later. And later this hour, my thoughts on yesterday's big Oz emergency alert thing that happened at 1:30 for most people.
1: Right. Right.
0: More on that later.
1: Now, you showed me a video just before about something that happened in the AFL.
0: I know AFL's not your
1: world, but I was absolutely disgusted.
0: Yeah, I wanted to show you so you knew what we were talking about and get your thoughts just as an average everyday person, because there is a certain thing that's before the tribunal at the moment involving a player from the Brisbane Lions. Ty Gallup is his name. Now, what's happened, Kaylin, is the issue, if you like, has been sent straight to the AFL tribunal. He's been charged with serious misconduct. For those that haven't seen it, well, where have you been the last 24 hours, 48 hours? It happened in the game on Sunday. But basically, he picks up Mitch Georgiadis, who's lying on the ground already anyway, and then throws him back into the ground. How he is not concussed by that, how he hasn't broken his nose from that,
1: I don't know. Yeah, because he was laying face down, because obviously the tackle happened from behind by the looks of things. Offender that decided to do the naughty was on top and the poor bloke was underneath, and he's picked him up by like the Guernsey and then just gone doof, doof,
0: slam
1: into the ground.
0: Yep.
1: Like, who does that?
0: So the thing is, a lot of issues these days in terms of the tribunal and players getting reported is a result of concussion. They're big on stopping concussion happening, which of course is a great thing.
1: Oh, yeah.
0: But I would, I haven't done a survey, but I would guess 99.9% of the issues where concussion is the result, the player involved, the guilty party, if you like, hasn't done it on purpose. It's an instinctive tackle. They haven't quite finished the tackle properly, or whatever the reason may be.
1: That was
0: this
1: purposeful.
0: One is so deliberate. It's behind the play. How they think they get away with it these days when there's 14,857 cameras? Slight exaggeration, but
1: and all the people there watching the game.
0: Not to mention, yes, I don't know if they can be witnesses, but however, but yes, exactly. So they're not going to get away with it. The more I look at it, the more I can't believe people are talking only two or three games. I think he should be out for half the year.
1: I think so too.
0: Disgusting.
1: That was
0: a deliberate act.
1: Of
0: 100%.
1: Harm.
0: Yep.
1: Nope, I agree.
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1: Quarter past seven here on the wake-up call with some possible showers around the region today. Your top temperatures ranging from 12 in Clare to about 18 in Port Augusta. With your current temperatures around the region, it's only 7 in Clare and in Port Augusta, 8 in Whyalla, 9 in Port Pirie, and Steve, it's a whopping 12 degrees on the Yorke Peninsula.
0: Wow.
1: Work that out.
0: Shorts.
1: 7 almost. In Clare and 12 over in the York Peninsula.
0: Take that. Good on you, York Peninsula.
1: Yeah.
0: We're talking scams next and Australian ones.
1: Yes.
0: Who would have thought? It does happen here after all.
1: Yes, it does.
0: After Vance Joy, of course, at Magic 105.9.

0: Vance Joy at Magic 105.9, the wake-up call with Kayla and Steve here this morning, at 19 past 7. Yes, good morning, and Josh is back tomorrow. Josh, fans, the wait is almost over.
1: I know.
0: Now, this week, Kayla is Donate Life Week. Apparently, here's a fun fact for you.
1: Oh, yes.
0: Call it fun, maybe not. One organ and tissue donor can save the lives of up to 7 people.
1: Whoa.
0: I'm a bit uncomfortable about talking about death and how death's going to work and funerals and wills and donating organs and things like that. However, it's kind of something that we need to talk about.
1: Yeah.
0: And this week is the perfect week to do so. And a lady with an unbelievably sad story, I think, is going to inspire you to change your mind if you're against donating organs at this point in your life. So we'll get to that later this morning. And on a much happier note, hopefully this morning we can give away a $2,500 cruise when we play Pick a Box this after 8 this morning. We are praying it goes off today because, selfishly, I want to give it away before Josh comes back tomorrow.
1: Like, it doesn't,
0: I'm not hiding the
1: fact. It doesn't change anything for me if it's
0: no, you're here tomorrow
1: today,
0: as well.
1: So, tomorrow, next week.
0: You couldn't care less.
1: Actually, I don't want it to be next week because I'm actually on annual leave next week. So you and Josh could be giving it away next week if it doesn't happen till then.
0: Well, let's try and give it away this morning anyway when we have a go just after.
1: All right. Now, I want to talk about an Australian scam.
0: It's important to buy Australian.
1: It is so important to buy Australian. Support Australian farmers, support Australian companies and 100%. Businesses and all sorts of things. But something has occurred in which we discovered that a few Australian things aren't so Australian. So ABC's Four Corners have claimed that Australian paste and passata products sold in Australia, not all of them, only some of them, Australian supermarkets might not actually come from countries listed on their labels.
0: Can they do this? Well, apparently they can. Well, they have.
1: So I did some Googling.
0: Yep.
1: Apparently, for it to be an Australian product, there's no percentage of Australian products, like ingredients. Like, it doesn't have to be over 10% of Australian products to be Australian.
0: Well, you think it should be over half, but clearly not.
1: But based on the investigation that the ABC did, these are the key takeaways for you. So independent testings examined 221 tomato products across 39 brands.
0: Right.
1: About 22% of these testings failed country of origin testing, which another 6% flagged for further investigation. So some products labelled as being made with Australian or Italian tomatoes were actually instead traced to China, with around half of those linked to the Xinjiang region. I think I said that
0: Can you say that region
1: wrong.
0: Again, please?
1: Xinjiang.
0: Thank you.
1: Region. Did I say it right?
0: I wouldn't have a clue. I just loved hearing you try to say it.
1: Well, it's one of those tricky ones because there's an X at the start and a J in the middle.
0: Yeah, that can be confusing.
1: But anyway, where the ongoing international concerns about forced labour. I can't pronounce the word between forced and labour, so I'm not going to try and say it.
0: Fair enough.
1: But anyway, so the products that were highlighted include Lego's tomato paste, Coles Italian tomato paste, Aldi's Romano tomato paste, and Rosso Grigato. Why do they have to make these words so difficult for me? But anyway, there's a bunch of them that are not actually where they say they're from. They're from China. They're either not Australian or not Italian. So I did, like I said, I did Googling. There's no minimum percentage for Australian
0: ingredients.
1: And that's
0: the problem, isn't it? Yeah.
1: And the product must have undergone at least substantial transformation in Australia. In other words, it must be fundamentally changed into a new product in Australia, not just packaged and relabeled. So you can get your tomatoes from Italy, bring them over here, mush them into a paste, and bippity-boppity-boo, it's an Australian tomato paste.
0: It's Australian all of a sudden. So the products themselves and the companies that are doing it aren't doing anything wrong.
1: No.
0: The system needs to change, I think, by the sounds of that.
1: I feel like there should be a percentage.
0: It
1: has to be over 50% Australian sourced products, like ingredients, to be Australian.
0: If you and I were governing the country, there'd be a few changes, Kayla.
1: Oh, 100%.
0: And that'd be the first one.
1: Oh, yes.
0: And a pay rise for all radio announcers.
1: Oh, yes.

0: Chris Pratt.
1: What's up, Smallsy?
0: It has been a long time.
1: I know, it has been a while.
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9: Now, Carlin, some sad news this morning. 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Do you remember it?
10: No.
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1: Hello, I'm Rob McLennan. A woman caught drink driving at Whyalla Norrie will have to do this year's Christmas shopping on foot after losing her licence for 6 months. The 49-year-old's car was pulled over on Broadbent Terrace after being clocked at 69 in a 60 zone. It's alleged she then returned a reading of 0.085. Her car has been impounded for 28 days. She also has a date in court. A key freight route used by regional South Aussies remains slowed by ongoing upgrade works. Drivers on the Augusta Highway between Port Wakefield and Lochiel are dealing with a 60 k's an hour speed limit and lane restrictions as part of a $185 million road project. The Department of Infrastructure and Transport says recent bad weather has delayed progress on those works. The highway is a vital link for freight and tourism headed north through Port Augusta and right across the country. A new tool for managing cattle is now available for South Aussie farmers, including producers across the mid-north. The state government's approved the Halter virtual fencing system, which uses collars to create invisible boundaries for livestock. The technology has the potential to help local beef producers move cattle more efficiently, better manage pasture and protect environmentally sensitive areas. And the approval comes after changes to South Australia's animal welfare regulations last year, which did pave the way for virtual fencing systems. And to the Comm Games, York Peninsula netballers Sarah Clow and Georgie Horgis are already on the winners list there. The Aussie Diamonds have stormed through their opening two games, crushing Tonga 99-38 and then defeating fellow medal contender England 66-47. Horgis is making her Comm Games debut while Clough continues to play a key role in Australia's defence. The world number one ranked Aussies remain on track for another gold as they prepare to face Malawi and South Africa. That's the latest local news and sport.
0: Magic National News. Now.
2: Hi there, I'm Matt McDonald. Australia is still sitting pretty at the top of the Comm Games medal tally with 9 more gold added to the haul today. 7 came from the pool, including Meg Harris, Sam Short, Sam Williamson and Jenna Forrester. At the track, Rose Davies won the 10,000 metres, while gymnast Kate McDonald won the uneven bars. The Coalition has cast doubts on plans for a potential new oil refinery in Australia. The PM will today announce $4 million for a feasibility study into a facility in WA, but Nationals leader Matt Canavan has told News 24 he doesn't think it would be viable.
3: And we're not going to get a new oil refinery in this country while this government imposes a massive carbon tax on existing refineries, and new ones would be subject to the same.
2: Victorian Labor MPs will gather shortly to decide whether to officially open up a leadership battle between Premier Jacinta Allen and Deputy Ben Carroll. And the search is on for new leaders of the nation's peak union body, with ACTU President Michelle O'Neill and Secretary Sally McManus announcing they're stepping down.
0: Your sport. Now.
2: Lions young gun Ty Gallop will front the AFL Tribunal tonight over his off-the-ball shove on Port's Mitch Georgiadis on Sunday. Gallop was referred directly on a serious misconduct charge and is expected to be rubbed out for at least 2 weeks if found guilty. And West Tigers half Adam Dewey is expected to front up at training today after crisis talks with club bosses and coach Benji Marshall yesterday. The club describing the talks as positive despite reports Dewey wanted out of the club. That's the latest in news and sport.
4: One, two, three, here we go. 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
9: Good morning. We're expecting showers today and on the waters, southwesterly winds to 20 knots and seas to 2 metres. Your top temperatures around the region, 12 in the Clare Valley, Port Pirie and the York Peninsula 15, Whyalla 17, Port Augusta 18 and Roxby Downs 20. If you're heading to Adelaide today, expect showers and a top of 15. Wednesday, more possible showers and top temperatures tomorrow ranging from 11 in the Clare Valley to 15 in Port Augusta.
0: Wake up! Wake up, call, caught you in the morning. The Magic. Virgin Wake Up Call with Kaylin and Josh.
2: Kaylin and Josh reunite tomorrow morning. Is that a good word for it?
9: Yeah, I think so. I think that works.
2: Josh has been away. But how long has it been now? 2.5 weeks, I think, wasn't it?
9: Yeah, give or take. I think he left on a Monday.
2: Yeah, back tomorrow.
9: A week and 3 days.
2: Anyway,
9: or so.
2: Whatever it was. He's back tomorrow to tell us all about his fantastic holiday that he had apparently in Alaska, which is good news. He's back in the country, so we know that much.
9: And it means that he did not get mauled by a bear.
2: No, that's a bonus, considering you made fun of the fact that that could happen and you would have felt really guilty if it had.
9: Yeah, well, look, he did go on a few unchaperoned hikes in the Alaskan wilderness.
2: So if something happened, it would have served him right? Is that what you say?
9: Yes. I warned him, right, and he still did it. So I'm excited to find out how that all went for him.
2: Before 8 o'clock, of course, you'll do your usual Gossip Girl thing. Usher's had an awkward encounter with a fan.
9: Oh, yeah.
2: More on that soon.
9: Yeah.
2: And also, later this morning, we catch up with Joanna Griggs, the former Commonwealth Games bronze medalist herself. Of course, these days we know her from all her TV work. She's going to update us on how the Commonwealth Games is going this year. And it's safe to say we are killing it at the moment, Caleb.
9: Yes.
2: Way in front.
9: Say,
2: mainly thanks to swimming. Athletics rather kind of kicks in later in the week. That might bring us back to the pack. But anyway, let's enjoy the lead that we currently have.
9: Yeah. We'll just focus on the pros, which is that we're winning in
2: exactly.
9: swimming. We're dominating. Now, up next, you may or may not have noticed your phone alarming at 1:30 yesterday.
2: Well, I hope you did.
9: Hopefully you did. We're going to be talking about that.
2: Some issues.
9: Yes, there were a few little predicaments with that one. Up next right now, George Michael, Freedom 90, here on Magic.

0: Magic 105.9, it is the wake-up call with Kaylin and Steve here this morning at 20 to 8.
1: Morning.
0: Later this morning, we'll talk to a very inspirational lady who's been through unimaginable emotional pain, essentially. She's going to inspire us to be a part of donating your organs when you leave this earth of ours, this week being Donate Life Week, an appropriate time to talk to her. So we'll get to that later this morning. On a much happier note, hopefully this morning we can give away that cruise, a $2,500 cruise is up for grabs with Bigger Box.
1: Yeah. Hopefully.
0: Right now though, let's talk about the big event from yesterday that happened at 1:30, or at least if you're in South Australia.
1: Yes.
0: You hopefully got a sound a bit like this around 1:30 yesterday.
1: Oh God, it's dreadful.
0: It's still triggering me that it's the noise that they make at the swimming.
1: Is it nearly over?
0: That's probably enough.
1: It's got 1 second left.
0: So the Oz Alert system that was sent out yesterday was a test. So I suppose is 94% a pass rate? That's apparently the amount of people that received that message. Now, some of the reasons that people wouldn't have got the alert kind of makes sense, and it's not the government's fault. So it could be because your device might be older or not compatible with Oz Alert. Your device might not be updated with the software version required. Your device might not have been or had a mobile signal, because apparently 6% of the towers were offline for maintenance or other reasons. 6% seems a lot for anyway. Or your device might be switched off or in aeroplane mode. But as we know, if you had it on silent, it still worked. So I'm thinking of a few situations yesterday where you could have been caught out. And the two obvious ones for me are if you're at school, because, of course, mobile phones are banned in most classrooms anyway. If you naughtily took your phone in and the tone went off at 1:30, you got busted. And, of course, you're in prison. Again, you're not allowed mobile phones in prison. So if you had a phone that you shouldn't have had in prison, you might have got caught out yesterday. So that could have been awkward.
1: That's funny.
0: Where were you when the alarm went off?
1: I'm sitting in my car watching TikToks.
0: Oh, as you do. Well, I was in the car park of Woolies in Port Pirie, and I actually forgot about it, even though we talked about it all morning yesterday. I thought, what is that? And then it clicks sort of thing, as you do. And I looked around, and it's funny just to watch. It was like a zombie apocalypse. Like, everyone's looking around at their phones thinking, what is going on here? So even though people were told about it over and over again through so many different
1: avenues,
0: either they forgot or didn't know. And it's like weird. But you can imagine being in a shopping centre or a library or somewhere where it's, you know, millions of people and all of a sudden that same noise goes off. It wasn't that loud though. I was surprised.
1: Yeah, it was. It was more like a, hang on, what is that?
0: And loud enough to know that it's happening, obviously.
1: Without it being scary.
0: Yeah.
1: Just then listening to it, it was making me feel panicked.
0: Yeah, right.
1: But when it was going off on my phone, I was like, oh, okay.
0: Probably because you knew it was just a test. So I think the obviously a successful test is 100%, but again,
1: well, 94 I feel like is pretty okay.
0: Well, as long as they fix the problems for the other 6% in case we actually really need it one day, and we pray we don't. I like, though, the fact that they've said that if we actually do need it, and again, of course, we hope we don't need it, they can be pretty specific of where they target. So if there's a big issue in, I don't know, Port Augusta, it'll just go off in Port Augusta or whatever. So it's not like the whole of Australia needs to stop for an issue in Whyalla or whatever.
1: Okay. Yeah. So if something was to happen in the Spencer Gulf region,
0: yes,
1: it would just be us being let
0: know.
1: They
0: can control which area it goes to.
1: But if something happens in the, I don't know, Victor Harbour,
0: yes,
1: we're not going to have the alarm go off for us.
0: Correct.
1: Oh, that makes a lot more sense.
0: Again, though, we pray it doesn't go off anywhere ever.
1: Yes.
0: But it's nice to know that if we need it, it is an option.
1: I like that we've got it. I feel safer, already.
0: Good to hear.
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1: Quarter to eight here on the Wake Up Call. Good morning. We're looking at a mostly sunny day today with some possible showers on the way. Your top temperatures ranging from 12 in the Clare Valley to 18 in Port Augusta. Now, currently around the region, it is actually mostly sunny in pretty much the entirety of the Spencer Gulf, Clare Valley and York Peninsula zones, but it's only 7 degrees in Clare, 8 in Port Augusta, 9 in Whyalla and 9 in Port Pirie, and 12 degrees on the York Peninsula.
2: Up next is time for Kaylin's Gossip Girl segment, which will include, among other things, a story about Oprah Winfrey. I can't believe this because the amount of people that are fans of hers and would be all nervous to send stuff and be fangirly, well, apparently the roles have been reversed. She's a bit of a fangirl of someone.
1: She's a little fangirl herself.
2: 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Magic 105.9.

0: reason why she's going to tell us all about the current Commonwealth Games that we are killing again, particularly in the swimming. And we're going to ask all the tough questions like, why the hell are we so good at swimming? And we speak to her later this morning.
1: But right now...
2: You know you love me. XOXO. Gossip Girl.
1: It's time for your Gossip Girl.
0: My favourite part of the day.
1: I love it. All right. Starting off strong with a little bit of Usher. And, well, let's just say somebody was not falling in love with Usher at his concert recently. So, Usher,
0: as in Andrew G.
1: Usher is known for bringing fans up onto the stage to serenade them sort of thing, right? So his concerts do get quite hot and steamy and gets a bit exciting when a lucky fan gets to go up on stage and get up close and personal.
0: That would be cool.
1: With Usher. But not this time. Okay. So the woman that they brought up on stage in Nashville looked incredibly uncomfortable, and I've seen the video. It's super duper awkward. He tried to, like, get her to relax and, you know, touched her cheek and her chin, like, sort of her face to try, like, you know, get her to relax sort of thing. It was not working. It was super awkward. You could hear him. He said this during the show.
3: I don't think she wants to be on the stage.
1: Straight up, I don't think she wants to be on the stage. So he ended up having security escort her off the stage, and she later on said she didn't understand what it meant to be pulled up on stage. She didn't know that that's what happened.
0: But, okay, but you're up there.
1: What do you expect?
0: Correct. But why would you not embrace it?
1: Yeah, and I think that was the main issue. I was like, why wouldn't you just embrace it?
0: People would kill for that.
1: I know. And she was literally just sitting there like, oh, you can't see me, listener. Sorry. I'm moving awkwardly like I'm swatting a fly away from my face. It's super awkward. Okay. I felt sorry for Usher.
0: But she's gone to the concert, so she must be a fan. Yeah, okay.
1: Exactly. Now, talking about
0: she'll regret that.
1: She's not a fan girl, but you know who is?
0: Tell me.
1: Oprah.
0: Yes. You win a car.
1: Yes.
0: You are a fan.
1: Now, she is quite the fan of somebody that we can all very much get behind, Miss Beyonce.
0: Nice.
1: And the cutest thing ever is that Oprah actually sent her fan mail.
0: Really?
1: Yes.
0: What does Oprah say to someone who I'm sure she's met anyway and interviewed before?
1: Oh, 100%. And she would have avenues to be able to contact her. But yeah, apparently she actually wrote her a little fan letter and sent it off to her, and Beyonce responded to her, which is super cute. So it's nice to see that, you know, even mega, mega famous people like Oprah Winfrey is a fangirl of somebody like Beyonce.
0: Yeah. And Beyonce would be loving that too, I would have thought.
1: Oh, 100%. Who wouldn't be loving that? Now, the next thing I want to do is pretty big, actually. So there's been some pretty incredible female artists in history, right? Yes. And they have made huge marks on the music world. But we have a new queen.
0: Okay. Not Beyonce. Queen B.
1: You know what's interesting? Beyonce hasn't even made it into this list, all right? So this is the longest leading non-holiday hit by a woman of all time.
0: Gotcha.
1: Right? So coming in 11 weeks is Destiny's Child with Independent Woman Part 1.
0: Right.
1: So that held its spot for 11 weeks.
0: So where's this? This must be America, is it?
1: Yep. All right, so 11 weeks there. And then we head on over to Brandy and Monica, The Boy Is Mine. They held it for 13 weeks.
0: Good song.
1: And of course, Miss Mariah Carey comes in at number 2 with 14 weeks.
0: Wow.
1: With this one.
0: And this is why you said non-holiday hits, because All I Want for Christmas Is You has probably been at number 1 for...
1: Nothing like...
0: 23 years.
1: Like, genuinely, nothing has ever come close to that. That is in its own world. That's why it's non-holiday.
0: Yeah.
1: But currently, the longest leading female artist with a non-holiday hit is Ella Langley's newest hit, Choosing Texas.
0: Right.
1: How incredible is that?
0: It is massive and a sign of how country music is now a thing.
1: I know. And so I thought, well...
0: You're going to play it, aren't you?
1: I'm going to play it. Of course I'm going to play it. But that is it from me, Magic's very own Gossip Girl. I'll be back again tomorrow with a little more tea. But here is 15 weeks of... leading lady Ella Langley with Choosing Texas here on Magic 105.9.
0: It is a good song.
1: It is a

Magic 105.9, it is the wake-up call with banners at 10 to 8 after 8. Another chance to pick a box, and hopefully you pick the box that has a $2,500 cruise voucher behind it. Details on how to win that just after 8 this morning in what's potentially the world's easiest game, let's be honest. And also before 9, we'll catch up with Joanna Griggs, who most people would know from her TV work, but way back in her day, Kayla, she was a pretty handy swimmer. In fact, won a bronze medal at the Commonwealth Games, probably part of the reason

0: Will, with Australia's help, we've put together your very first national DJ tour.
1: Honestly, I've never seen you work so hard.
0: Constructed entirely of our listeners' events, parties and celebrations, you'll be getting the party started all over the country.
2: My grandson's first birthday, he loves Wiggles.
0: Oh.
1: Did you order a bunch of stuff? There's boxes everywhere in here.
0: Ah, could be the merch.
1: Merch?
0: Or the smoke machine.
1: You didn't.
0: I did. Because where there's smoke. There's beats on fire. Join us the Savo for the drive home as we announce the full tour dates so you can see DJ Will live.
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9: Hello, I'm Rob McLennan. A hunt is underway for three males suspected of being involved in as many as three separate break-ins within hours at Port Augusta. Those incidents happened in Park Place, Burgoyne Street and Simmons Street between 25 past 4 and 20 past 10 on Sunday morning. Items stolen include a Toyota Corolla and three dirt bikes, which have since been recovered, as well as an amount of tools. Police are yet to confirm whether those incidents are, in fact, linked. A Wyala woman has lost her licence and her car after she was caught speeding and over the blood alcohol limit at Wyala Norrie. The 49-year-old was stopped by police on Broadbent Terrace Friday night, returning an alleged reading of 0.085. Her car's been impounded for 28 days, her licence suspended until January next year, and she'll have to face court down the track. Motorists and truckies are continuing to face delays on one of South Australia's busiest freight routes. The $185 million upgrade of the Augusta Highway between Port Wakefield and Lochiel has been hit by setbacks, with sections reduced to single lanes and speed limits back to 60. The Department of Infrastructure and Transport says heavy rain during June affected parts of the project. The highway is a key freight link, with the full upgrade not expected to be finished until 2033. The Balaclava swimming pool is set for a major electrical upgrade aimed at improving safety following an incident that forced the facility to close earlier this year. Wakefield Regional Council's approved nearly $39,000 in SA Power Networks works, including new power infrastructure and supply. The upgrade follows the discovery of a low-level electrical current during the Balaclava High School Swim Carnival back in Feb, work expected to be done by December. York Peninsula products have helped Australia make a perfect start to its Commonwealth Games gold medal defence. The Diamonds opening the tournament with a dominant 99-38 win over Tonga before backing that up with an impressive 66-47 victory over England in Glasgow. Defender Sarah Clough and Commonwealth Games debutante Georgie Horgis both part of the winning side. Australia now turns its attention to Malawi today and South Africa tomorrow. That's your latest local news and sport.
8: 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Now.
10: Hi, I'm Matt McDonald. The federal government's left the door ajar to continuing the fuel excise discount. It's supposed to end this weekend amid concerns petrol will top $2 a litre again by next week. But Resources Minister Madeleine King has told the ABC nothing's been ruled out yet.
11: The government is very much aware of the pressure increase in fuel prices does put on Australian families, and we have taken action in the past and we'll continue to monitor how these prices do affect.
10: Hopes of finding an infant alive off the coast of South Australia are fading following the discovery of a mother's body along with a toddler. The bodies were found yesterday after an abandoned car was discovered near a clifftop at Port Macdonald. If you need help, call Lifeline on 13 11 14. Victorian Labor MPs have started gathering ahead of a vote on whether to spill the leadership. And Australia's added another 9 gold medals to our haul at the Com Games, 7 in the pool. We now have 26 gold. England is next best with 8.
8: Your sport now.
10: Saints coach Ross Lyon admits Max King is gutted after he was ruled out for the season again. King did a hamstring in the Saints' win over North Melbourne.
12: He's really devastated, and this is a lot of the players we deal with, and this won't surprise you, hopefully. But his concern was he'd let the club and his team down.
10: Lyon on Fox Footy there. And Adam Dewey's expected to return to the Tigers' side for Sunday's clash with the Eels, despite reports he wanted out of the club. That's the latest in news and sport.
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15: Good morning. We're expecting showers today and on the waters, southwesterly winds to 20 knots and seas to 2 metres. Your top temperatures around the region, 12 in the Clare Valley, Port Pirie and the York Peninsula 15, Whyalla 17, Port Augusta 18 and Roxby Downs 20. If you're heading to Adelaide today, expect showers and a top of 15. Wednesday, more possible showers and top temperatures tomorrow ranging from 11 in the Clare Valley to 15 in Port Augusta.
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10: Well, that will happen tomorrow.
15: Yeah.
10: Yes, finally. He's back. Josh fans, the wait is almost over.
15: That voiceover guy will get it right tomorrow.
10: Yes, he'll be back on track.
15: Yeah.
10: Good job, voiceover guy. Anyway, Steve here this morning filling in for Josh as I have been the last few weeks, and apologies for doing so. But
15: yeah. Oh, no, you've been fun. It's been good. I do enjoy working with you. I like the fact that, there was a nudie run on the TV just then.
10: Oh, yeah, that was from a few nights ago. That's a classic.
15: Completely distracted me. No, back to me being nice to you. I like that we are very different but very similar.
10: Yeah, I'll take that as a compliment.
15: Like, you know,
10: I think it was.
15: Me being born in, you know, the 90s.
10: Okay, later this hour, I knew where that was heading. I should have stopped it earlier. Joe Griggs, the fantastic Joanna Griggs, herself a former Commonwealth Games medalist, I might add, back in 1990. But, of course, most people know her from her TV work, Better Homes and Gardens, among other things.
15: I love that show.
10: It's a great show.
15: Actually, that's on free-to-air TV, isn't it?
10: Yes.
15: You need to set up my antenna for me so I can
10: just
15: watch
10: so you
15: Better
10: can watch
15: Homes
10: that.
15: And Gardens. Yeah.
10: Right, I'll get on to that.
15: Thank you.
10: She'll update us in the world of Commonwealth Games and how we're going at the moment in Glasgow. Well, at the moment, very well. But
15: athletics
10: kicks in late in the week and that might be an issue.
15: I wonder if her being an ex-Commonwealth Olympian, if she can tell when somebody's game is off.
10: Well, you would hope so.
15: Yeah.
10: Good question. Maybe you should ask her that.
15: No, I think I will. You know, I will.
10: And on a more serious note, this week is Donate Life Week. We have a chat with a lady lined up who's been through unbelievable pain. I keep saying this. It'll make you hug your kids, if you have any, a little bit tighter after hearing this story, I'm sure. What we hope it also does is encourage you to donate your organs. We'll get to that later this morning.
15: Yes.
10: But right now, on a happier note.
15: If you didn't already know, it's after 8 a.m, which means it is time for Pick a Box. So, your chance to win that $2,500 cruise voucher.
16: Nailed it.
15: It is up for grabs this morning. All you need to do is make sure you choose a number that A, has not already been guessed.
16: That's important. Between 1 and 30.
15: 1 and 30. That's actually all of the instructions, isn't it?
16: Pretty much.
15: Yeah. Please choose a number that hasn't been chosen. We want to give it away today, okay?
16: You need to call us as well.
15: Oh, yeah. Give us a call right now on 800-000-444-06. Give us a call right now if you would like to. Otherwise, stay if you want to dance. Miles Smith here on Magic.

0: Magic 105.9, it is the wake-up call, and that is Miles Smith and friends at 12 past 8. And soon...
1: Miles Smith and friends.
0: That's and cute. Soon we catch up with the one and only Joanna Griggs. Looking forward to speaking to her, getting all the goss from the Commonwealth Games, which so far so good, but that's mainly because we've won a million swimming medals, and swimming doesn't last the whole Commonwealth Games.
1: It should. We're just so good at swimming.
0: For our tally, yes.
1: We're just so good at it.
0: Unfortunately, we're not good at much else. No,
1: are you a good swimmer?
0: No. Well, not Commonwealth Games level anyway. That's what that way. I'm okay. I can survive if I need to. But.
1: I can doggy paddle pretty well.
0: That counts.
1: And if my life depended on it, I could probably swim a good 10 metres.
0: One day it could. 10 metres?
1: Yeah. Okay. I think I would fight the shark. If I was being chased by a shark, I'd fight the shark.
0: That would help. That would encourage you to swim faster.
1: I wouldn't bother swimming.
0: Yeah. I don't mind a bit of butterfly.
1: I'm a really good mermaid swimmer, actually.
0: Of course you are.
1: Yeah. From playing all those games of mermaid growing up.
0: Anyway, we'll speak to Joe Griggs shortly. Meanwhile, it's time for this. Today is the 28th day of July. If it's your birthday today, we hope you have a fantastic day. You share it with some well-known people, including this guy.
2: Soldier boy, tell me.
0: Yes, Soldier Boy. We got there in the end. Soldier Boy is 36 today. His real name, in case you're wondering, DeAndre Cortez Way. Of course.
1: Banger of a name.
0: Makes sense.
1: That's a pretty impressive name.
0: DeAndre. Sounds kind of
1: cool.
0: Where
1: did he get Soldier? Because it's not even spelt right.
0: Well, that's probably why. He's going on the whole soul thing.
1: Oh, soul.
0: So spelt S-O-U-L-J-A. So I suppose it's all about soul and... Anyway, happy
1: and
0: birthday, Soldier Boy.
1: Soul and Ja.
0: Yes, the jar is important.
1: Ja.
0: Zoe Foster-Blake has a birthday today, the author, columnist, magazine editor, cosmetics entrepreneur, and a whole lot more, and of course also the wife of Hamish Blake. Zoe is 46 today.
1: Happy birthday.
0: And Glenn A. Baker's having a birthday today. Not the Glenn Baker that used to work here. I know that's what you were thinking.
1: Oh my gosh, it's Glenn's birthday?
0: No, Glenn A. Baker, who is the music historian, and I know Glenn used to hate that for a fact that they obviously shared the same name.
1: Yeah.
0: This guy, now I like to think I know my music. Nah. Compared to this guy, I'm a lightweight. He knows his music like you would not believe. Mind you, he's getting on in years. He's 74, so he's been around for most of the world of music over the years. But anyway, Glenn is still going strong at 74.
1: Yes.
0: And happy birthday to the Glenn Baker that used to work here when it's his birthday, whenever that may be. Anyway, if you know someone locally having a birthday, then let us know via the website. My Magic FM is the way to do that. And it's all thanks to our very good friends at Macca's.
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1: Alrighty, Roo, it is time. We've got Courtney from Port Augusta. Good morning, Courtney.
4: Morning.
0: Oh, Courtney, you okay? Fire up, Courtney. This could be your big moment.
4: I am looking for a redemption.
0: Oh, have you been on before?
4: Yeah, been before.
0: What happened?
4: I picked one that was already picked.
0: Oh, well, Courtney, you got no one to blame but yourself. Have you been writing them down?
4: No.
1: Oh, Courtney.
0: Why?
1: Courtney.
0: Have you not learnt from last time?
4: It might be an embarrassing moment.
1: Yeah, my eeny, meeny, miny, mo of choosing the caller this morning, and you haven't even been recording the numbers. Oh, Lordy. Well, all right.
0: This could end in tears or it could end in immense excitement. Who knows?
1: All right. Let's start off with ticking off whether or not you've got a number that's been chosen or not.
0: So a number between 1 and 30. Courtney, go for it.
4: Okay. So my 8-year-old's just got out of the car and he said number 30.
0: Okay. Do you always listen to your children, Courtney?
1: Yeah.
0: Are they always right?
4: I don't often take their advice. No.
0: That's a good move.
1: Did you listen to your kids last time?
0: Yes. Good question.
4: No, I was by myself last time.
1: Okay.
4: That was my own fault, yeah.
1: All right,
4: yeah.
1: Let's see if your kid is a lucky picker. Number 30 has not been picked.
0: Whee! That's a good start, Courtney.
1: That's a good start.
0: So you're about to win a prize. So
1: good or bad.
0: Yeah, correct. Most of the prizes we have are good. There's one or two dodgy ones left, and of course with that $2,500 cruise which we're hanging to give away. So, Courtney, good luck.
1: My toes and fingers are crossed. Now, if you did win that cruise, who are you taking, or are you going on a solo trip?
4: Oh, probably, even though the kid picked it, I'd probably take the husband and leave the kids.
1: Yeah, leave them behind.
0: Controversial.
1: All right,
0: if she wins the cruise... Let's not tell the son because that could be awkward.
1: Yeah. He'd be like, Mum, I chose that.
0: Hang on a minute. Yeah, I chose that thing
1: for you. All right, let's kick off a drum roll.
0: Here we go.
1: All right, number 30.
0: Ooh.
1: Hey, hey, hey. Guess what?
4: What?
1: You've just won the $2,500 cruise voucher.
0: You've won, Courtney!
4: Are you joking?
1: No,
0: no,
1: you've just won it.
0: You got to fire up now, Courtney.
1: I think she's lost for words.
0: Scream, do something.
4: Well, I'm in my pajamas, but he got out of the car, otherwise I
1: want
4: to run over there and go tell him.
1: Oh, my gosh.
0: You know what, Courtney? I don't know if you've read our T's and C's, but part of the rules are you have to tell that person. So can you go and tell him now, please, so we can listen? She thinks we're joking.
1: I think she thinks we are.
4: I can't see him, so I can't do it.
0: Oh, excuses. Where are you? Where are you in Port Augusta at the moment so people can see some lady in her pajamas?
1: Celebrating.
0: Yes.
4: I'm at the Stirling North Primary School.
0: Well, there you go. Mums and dads dropping their kids off. Look out for a lady in her pyjamas at the moment. Courtney, you've won a $2,500 cruise voucher. How cool is that?
4: Oh, that's crazy.
0: She's in shock.
1: Yeah, I think she's in
0: shock. Did we work out where you're going after all that? I don't think you did.
1: Where would you like to go?
0: Where are you going?
4: I have no idea.
1: Go to the Maldives
4: or something. I didn't expect to win it, so yeah. I don't know.
0: Good problem to have, right?
1: You can go on a cruise of the Great Barrier Reef. You can go to
0: wherever you want.
1: I think there's the Tasman Islands. There's all sorts.
0: You can cruise
1: the world is your
0: Port Lincoln if you wanted to. Yeah. You can do whatever you want.
1: Well, congratulations. Have a wonderful time and share some pickies with us on your cruise.
4: Yep, all right.
0: Is it just me, Kaylin, or is she still in shock?
1: I think she's actually genuinely in shock, poor love.
0: Yeah.
1: I love it.
0: You know he's going to be a Devo now.
1: Josh. Oh, I didn't even think of him.
0: I know. Josh was hanging to give it away, and he's back tomorrow. He's missed it by a day.
1: Literally one day. Oh.
0: But what comes back tomorrow, besides Josh?
1: Is birthday balls.
0: Birthday balls are returning tomorrow. Yes, they are. Birthday balls have been rested. There's a bit of a twist tomorrow as well, by the way.
1: Ooh.
0: You can win even more money than you could in the past.
1: Oh, well, more on that tomorrow. Mm. But Pickerbox has been all thanks to McLeod's Automotive Whyalla celebrating 30 years of being local, and it was lucky number 30 as
0: well. There you go.
1: How good
0: it's
1: is
0: meant to
1: that?
0: Be.
1: It was meant to be.
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1: 21 past eight here on the Wake Up Call with Kaylin and Stephen. Looking at some possible showers around the area today, but mostly sunny otherwise. Your top temperatures around the region, 12 in Clare and 18 in Port Augusta. With your current temperatures at the moment, 8 in Clare, 9 in Port Augusta, 9 in Whyalla, 10 in Port Pirie and 12 in the York Peninsula.
0: Another big night overnight in Glasgow. No surprises there. We are so dominant in swimming, it is not funny. Mm. We'll get the latest on what's happening in Glasgow from the Commonwealth Games with the guru herself, a former Commonwealth Games medalist, actually, and, of course, Channel 7 superstar Joanna Griggs. When we speak to her next, 21 past 8 now, Magic 105.9.

0: Taylor Swift. I knew it. I knew you right there. It is currently 24 past 8 here on the Wake Up Call. Good morning from Kaylin and Stephen.
1: Now, in Glasgow at the moment, things are happening, and they're happening in our favour, Kaylin. Mainly yes. Thanks to the fact that there's been a lot of swimming going on. Don't know how we'll go later in the week when the athletics happen, but we'll get to that shortly.
0: Are you athletic? No.
1: Can
0: good
1: you
0: point.
1: Tell? So Australia killing it at the moment with 59 medals, including 26 gold, way in front of the next best, if you like, which is England, who are on 8 gold and a total of 32. To tell us more about it, this lady knows her stuff. Well, if for no other reason, she herself was a bronze medalist in her day back in 1990, the good old days. But of course, we know her from all the work on Channel 7, Better Homes and Gardens and other stuff as well. I speak, of course, of the great Joanna Griggs. Morning, Jo.
2: Good morning to you both. And guess what? The athletics started today. Hey. I've got a gold and a silver.
1: Oh, I see.
2: So it was absolutely amazing.
1: I shouldn't have doubted them. Is it true, by the way, Joe, that you did the Corrie for Mop Man, CJ Miller?
2: Sorry.
1: Is it true that you did the
2: Corrie?
1: Is it true that you did the Corrie for the Mop Man, CJ Miller? Have you seen the Mop Man?
2: No. Oh, the Mop Man.
1: Yeah.
2: Oh, my God, I love the Mop Man. I fought for it in our show yesterday. And guess what? They showed him walking off, and I was like, what the heck? So I said, guys, come on, that was so... This guy was doing the worm, and he was doing, like, everything. He was absolutely crazy, and the crowd was going crazy. So then they went, oh, we've got the best parts. And so as we went off air, they showed, like, four of the lamest moves he did. Aww. Not, like, the full... splits and the eye, like he was unbelievable. It was very, very entertaining.
1: Classic.
2: And very funny. But yeah,
0: wasn't
2: great on our show. Anyone who was watching it who hadn't seen it on social media is very underwhelmed by what I asked them.
0: Oh, poor man. Now, we have obviously we've just finished up with the swimming and we absolutely dominated. Why is Australia so good at swimming, it seems?
2: Mate, we got so much there. We've still got two more nights of swimming. So
0: yes.
2: There's this great crossover period from night 4 to 6 where you have swimming and athletics, which are my favourite nights of the year, as far as we just bounce from one event to the next and the next to medals. And it's just chaos for
0: Crazy.
2: The full sort of that 4.5 hours that we're on air. But to be honest, it's been a long process from that. Like when I swam, which is honestly, you know, a million years ago, we used to spend our whole life overseas. Like I had virtually no education. Most of the peers that I swam with had no education because we were based always, we had this chip on the shoulder that Australians swimming had to be over there. Now they've changed the way that they've done things so dramatically. Everyone from the world comes out to Australia. They come out for our coaches. They come out to do stints with our swimmers. They come to learn about how we're training our athletes and what they're doing with the culture. It's quite extraordinary. And when you see the depth, I mean, it's not like we're against little countries that don't do well in the Olympics. We are, you know, against England and Canada and the big hitters. And we're winning relay races where we've not just put best four swimmers in the heats in the finals. We've got four separate swimmers in the heats and we've got so much depth, we're putting four new swimmers in the finals and absolutely obliterating them. It's extraordinary. But APS is also having its moment. Like, APS has built up, you used to get to the second part of any games and be like, oh gosh, I'd be lucky if we can pull out, you know, one amazing event. We're going into this with 13 Australian track and field athletes who are ranked number one in the world.
0: Whoa.
2: And then, the first medal came today from a woman who was nowhere near, number one in the world. It was the first time ever that we've won a gold at the Commonwealth Games in the 10,000 metres that Rose Davies won. And I think the last time we medaled was back in 2002, I think it was. So, like they are... They're just on the crest of a wave, and things are always cyclical in sport. So we're obviously just at this really high point of swimming and ass.
1: I can't decide how I feel about Molly Callaghan's speech when she won the gold medal a few days ago, saying that she was disappointed in her time. It's like, hang on a minute, if you just won a gold medal, that shouldn't matter, or should I be impressed that she's still striving to be even better again?
2: No, look, it's really interesting because, I mean, you would think she'd be more concerned about the fact that she's swimming all these events with back fractures, spinal fractures.
1: Not to mention,
2: I'd be more concerned about that, but... We really noticed a lot of Dean Boxall swimmers. So he's like the super coach. He's got 13 of our top swimmers in his thing. So he's famous for the Ariane Titmus reactions when she would, would be winning when she was swimming. And he's now Lani Palace's coach. And he's got all the top guns. I think he's so focused with them on times and their splits. Like when they hop out of and do a poolside interview, they just instantly start talking about splits and about their times and where they thought they'd be. Whereas when you see an athlete that's probably not as polished or not as focused and just so driven, they just get out and talk about the reaction and the moment and how they're enjoying it and what it means to their family and their friends. So we've really, all of us have been talking about how we're really noticing a distinct thing with whether or not that's almost going too far, that you're getting into their heads, that that's what they're starting to talk to you about splits, which the general public are just like, what on earth are they talking about? It means nothing to the general public.
0: Yeah.
2: Right? But for them, they are so into the science and the timings and, you know, they're studying, you know, races of people and what splits that they were doing, that they just forget that's not normal to anyone else. It's, yeah, it's, you know, it's probably healthier for them to have a Sam Williamson moment where he just gets out and he's like, wow, yeah, this is just epic. I've had the best time of my life. I'm just walking around pool deck, just loving being with everyone. And he's walking out smiling and enjoying it. So I actually like some of the sports that we get to see in these comm games that aren't the high-profile sports, because you get these interviews with athletes who aren't as media-trained and they're raw and they're honest and they just tell you what they're feeling. Or look for the Paris women just get out and... We had two on the first day that were best mates who got a silver and a bronze, and they were just like high-fiving each other and going, oh my God, I get to do it with my best friend. That's the stuff that you watch and you find yourself smiling and giggling and tearing up at the pure joy and emotion that comes with sport when it's done well.
0: Yeah. Just quickly before we let you go, I do want to know, what sport that's still to come are you most excited for?
2: Look, we've got a really good boxing team. Ooh. So they're sort of progressing through the ranks. And we've still got some great bowling, we've got some great boxers. We've got two returning judokas champions in the judo as well. I mean, we've got the netball team, which is absolutely firing.
0: Yeah, netball,
2: who've just blitzed their first two games, and they've never not been in the decider ever since netball's been in the comm games.
1: And our very own Georgie Horgis, by the way, from that. Yeah.
2: Yes, YP, who's doing marvellously well, just quietly, and is a huge fan favourite.
1: Yes.
2: But to be honest, there's so many in the athletics as well that you could pick out probably 20 events and go, they are just going to be impossible not to be glued to your screens watching.
0: Yeah.
1: Absolutely. Joe Griggs, always a pleasure. Thank you for your time, and enjoy the rest of the Commonwealth Games as we will on the channels of 7. Thanks again.
2: Yep, you may have gathered, I quite enjoy it.
1: Couldn't tell. Could not tell. Hands up high. The Smalzy Show. Your access.

0: Pratt.
1: What's up, Smallsy?
0: It has been a long time.
1: I know, it has been a while.
2: Hey, what's up? This is Miley Cyrus. Love you, Smallsy.
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0: Paris Hilton.
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10: Morning, I'm Jackie Lim. The state's harmful algal bloom was not caused by the introduction of a new species, according to the most comprehensive investigation so far. SARDI has released an independently reviewed report into the Carinia bloom, which began in March last year and affected large parts of South Australia's coastline. It found nutrient-rich floodwaters from the River Murray, strong coastal upwelling and a marine heatwave likely combined to trigger the event. Researchers say the findings will help improve future monitoring, early warning systems and response planning. A one-stop shop for federal government services is coming to the far north. The Kangaroo Paw 2 Mobile Service Centre will visit Roxby Downs today and tomorrow, Hawker on Wednesday and Corn on Thursday, offering face-to-face help with Medicare, Centrelink and MyGov services. Residents can also receive social work support, assistance with online services and information about disability and veteran programs. Petrol prices now appear all but certain to be back above $2 per litre by the end of the week. The federal government's all but ruled out extending the 16 cent a litre excise cut when it expires on Sunday, and it'll be a double blow for drivers, the excise jumping even higher than before, with a 1.5 cent biannual increase kicking in from next Monday. Currently, you can still get fuel in Whyalla for as low as $1.94, while in Wallaroo, one servo is still pumping for $1.91. And a big weekend of local footy played out across the region. In the YPFL, the CMS Crows delivered the biggest result of the round, kicking 233 in a massive victory over Ardrossan, who were held to just 12. Southern Eagles defeated Moonta by 51 points, 106-55. Butte beat Wallaroo, 109-76. And Kadena got over Parkerville, 98-57. In Whyalla, Rupina recorded the biggest win of the round, crushing Central by 100, while Waroona Bay was also dominant, beating North Whyalla 114-35. The closest contest of the weekend, though, saw South Whyalla edge West by 7 points.
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11: Hi, I'm Matt McDonald. Australia's added another 9 gold medals to our haul at the Com Games in Glasgow, with 7 of those coming in the pool. Meg Harris beat out fellow Aussies Molly O'Callaghan and Shayna Jack to win the 100 free, while Sam Short won another Aussie clean sweep in the men's 800. Jenna Forrester took out the 400 IM, while our women easily won the 4x200 freestyle relay. Victoria's Deputy Premier has arrived at State Parliament ahead of a leadership showdown this morning. Ben Carroll's confirmed he will challenge Jacinta to Allen for the top job, with a spill motion to be moved this morning.
12: I have more to say later, but right now my focus is on talking to my colleagues, and I will have more to say later, but they're my focus.
11: The federal government insists no decision has been made yet about whether to continue the fuel excise discount, which is due to finish this weekend. It comes as the government looks at a possible new oil refinery for WA, with the Prime Minister to today announce a feasibility study for a facility in the state.
9: Your sport, Now.
11: Lions forward Ty Gallop's facing at least 2 weeks out unless he can overturn a serious misconduct charge at the AFL tribunal tonight. Gallop was cited over his off-the-ball shove on Port's Mitch Georgiadis on Sunday. And Manly star Tom Trbojevic insists he will be back on the field this season despite suffering yet another hamstring injury.
1: So we've got the bye and then we play Melbourne, so that's a plan. So if all goes well, we'll be back playing some footy soon. It's obviously a little short break, which is disappointing, but it's not too bad.
11: On Nine there. That's the latest news and sport.
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6: 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From the coast of the Outback, here's your local weather update.
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13: Good morning. We're expecting showers today and on the waters, southwesterly winds to 20 knots and seas to 2 metres. Your top temperatures around the region, 12 in the Clare Valley, Port Pirie and the York Peninsula 15, Whyalla 17, Port Augusta 18 and Roxby Downs 20. If you're heading to Adelaide today, expect showers and a top of 15. Wednesday, more possible showers and top temperatures tomorrow ranging from 11 in the Clare Valley to 15 in Port Augusta.
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14: Well, in case you missed it earlier this morning, we had a winner finally of the $2,500 cruise, that being Courtney from Port Augusta, who chose number 30, in case you were wondering. So that means the cruise is gone. However, the good news is Birthday Balls is back. Our balls are well and truly rested and ready to go.
13: God.
14: And I'm going to do as much innuendo as I can.
13: Yeah.
14: Because I'm only on for another 22 minutes before Josh comes back tomorrow morning. But what I will say about birthday balls is there's even more money up for grabs than there has been in the past.
13: Oui.
14: Details tomorrow morning just after 8.
13: Very exciting. Mm. Now, if you like books and you like to shop, head on over to Stonehut this weekend for the pop-up bookshop that's happening. You can find out more information.
14: I'll be there.
13: 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Go and check it out. We all love something like that. Stonehut's actually a really cute little area too.
14: Okay.
13: So, that's
14: we can go
13: that. But up next, we are talking to a very inspiring woman who, you know, life threw something pretty horrendous at her, and, you know, what she's done for Australians everywhere is very inspirational.
14: Absolutely.
13: We'll be talking to her up next. But right now, the boys of summer, Don Henley here on Magic 105.9.

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1: Now, Kaylin, here's a story that will make you, if you have kids, hug your kids just that little bit tighter this morning as you drop them off from school or when they come home this afternoon from school to, or not today, this week, in fact, is Donate Life Week, which is set up, if you like, to highlight the importance of organ and tissue donation and why becoming an organ donor can be life-changing. So this is such a sad story. Last year, on what should have been a normal everyday Sunday, ended in tragedy for one Aussie family and changed their life forever. Marion Bennett's son, Zach, sadly lost his life in a motorbike accident, but she and her family selflessly made the decision to donate Zach's organs, which is obviously going to help save the lives of others. So Marion joins us to tell us more about it right now. Marion, thank you for talking to us this morning.
2: It's an absolute pleasure.
0: Now, is there any chance you could sort of tell us a little bit more about what actually happened on that horrific Sunday?
2: It was just a normal day. We were all doing our thing. Zach went for a ride on his bike to pick and eat some blackberries. He'd been gone for too long and I couldn't hear the bike, so I sent his dad to look for him, and our life unravelled from there.
0: Yeah.
2: His dad found him and, he'd hit a kangaroo.
0: Oh, gosh. I can't even begin to imagine, you know, the devastation that you all would have gone through throughout this. Zach, as a person, can you give us a bit of like an overview of what he was like as a person and as your son?
2: Zach was a lovable larrikin. He put 110% into everything he did. He was kind, he was humble, considerate, cheeky, and he just loved life.
0: Yeah.
1: So at what point did you talk about donating his organs, Marion? Like, clearly and understandably, worried about yourself and your family and all the emotions you go through when something like this happens. How do you get to the point of thinking about others?
2: Well, as we travelled to Canberra, we were chatting, and in the back of my head, I knew it wasn't good, having seen Zach and what they'd had to do with him to take him to Canberra. And as soon as we got there and we were sat down and we were told that Zachy wasn't coming home with us, I immediately said, can we go down the organ donation path?

0: can understand it can be really hard for parents in particular to want to do that sort of thing. Was it something that Zach had ever, you know, talked about previously, that it was something that he would have wanted to have done? And what was the process like of, you know, donating his organs?
1: Yeah, so we had talked about it over the years. My dad had been put forward as an organ donation when he'd had an accident about 8 years prior. Mm. So it had always been in our life.
0: Yeah.
1: And once we put it forward, the process was phenomenal. Zach's care was unbelievable. There was so much respect and effort goes into the donor's comfort. And as a family, we were also well cared for as well. We stayed with Zacho right until he went to theatre.
0: Yeah.
1: And then we said our goodbyes.
2: This is actually for me to talk about. So my son's name's Zach as well, so it's probably not helping. This is making me emotional, so I don't know how you even talk about this, Maren. This is really getting to me, actually, if I'm being honest. But anyway, how do you, through all that, do you... somehow, I don't know, is justify the right word? Do you feel like it was almost meant to be that, okay, through unbelievable sadness, the payoff, if you like, is that you're helping someone else?
1: Yeah, I think so. At the time, I was the one who did all the speaking for us, and because everybody else was, and myself, but I had to step up, and you get comfort knowing that he helped so many people. He saved 5 lives, and
0: oh, wow.
1: We have anonymous communication, and they're all still going, some of them really well, some of them are okay. And he restored the sight of one other person. But for me, knowing that his heart is still beating and so well looked after is just so wonderful.
2: How are you today, Maren, and the family?
1: It's up and down. Every day is a new day. There are triggers, and I do this so in memory of Zacho,
0: yeah,
1: to make sure that what he did isn't forgotten.
0: Mm.
1: Yeah.
0: What you and your family have done for, you know, those Australians, it's really, really beautiful. I think both of us here in the studio are actually getting a little bit choked up over this. It's beautiful, and, you know, we can't thank your family as well as Zach enough for the sacrifice that you guys have all gone through to help, you know, restore that person's sight and, you know, give all those people a second chance at life. It is such a beautiful thing what you've done for so many people. Just one final question that I just wanted to ask. Where can people find out more about becoming an organ donor? Because it's such a huge thing that, you know, giving, when somebody does, you know, pass away, being able to restore the life in other people and, you know, help those people, where can people find out more about that?
1: The best place to go is Donate Life, is the Donate Life website,
0: yeah.
1: Donatelife.com.au or Medicare. You can find out all the information you need, and after that, if you want to register, it really, literally only takes a minute.
0: Thank you so much.
2: I don't know what your religious beliefs are, Maren, but I guarantee Zach's looking down very proud on what you're doing and the family, and we appreciate your time this morning. Thank you doesn't seem enough, but thank you.
1: Thank you.
3: I didn't see my little girl for months. 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
3: Same.
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6: Dad's in distress. Your story could change someone else's for the better.
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4: 8 minutes until 9 here on The Wake Up Call, with some possible showers on the way today, but currently quite sunny out there. Your top temperatures around the region ranging from 12 in Clare to 18 in Port Augusta. And your current temperatures at the moment, it's 8 in Clare, 10 in Port Augusta, 10 in Wayala, 11 in Port Pirie and 12 in the York Peninsula.
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0: Magic 105.9, the wake-up call with Kaylin and Steve here this morning. Hello. At 4 to 9. Hello.
1: For the
0: We're
1: last
0: about to say
1: time.
0: Goodbye. Mm. Well, not forever.
1: Goodbye from you for the last time.
0: Well, not forever.
1: For the week.
0: Yes.
1: Till next week.
0: Josh is back tomorrow, in case you're wondering what we're dribbling on about.
1: Yeah.
0: Now, big news for fans of this classic 1997 movie.
2: Dad, 450.
3: For jousting sticks? Tell him he's dreaming.
4: How much is a jousting stick worth, Dad?
2: Not going to be more than 250. Depending on the condition.
0: That is, of course, the castle. If you didn't know, then you probably won't care about this news anyway. But the good news is for castle fans, look, let's be honest, it is a classic, no doubt about that. It's going to be reimagined for the stage and make its theatrical debut
1: early next year.
0: Yes, the stage version. So it's a joint announcement from the theatrical producers Michael Castle Group and Working Dog. Now, of course, Working Dog are the people behind it all. Now, Working Dog have been very guarded, if you like, when it comes to the legacy of the castle, because they've rejected many offers to do sequels and prequels and advertising tie-ins and stuff like
1: that. I'm glad they never did.
0: No, but they've caved for this one because it's marking the 30 years since it was released.
1: Oh.
0: And what a way to do it with a theatrical version of
1: the
0: castle.
1: You know what I'm going to say to that?
0: Bring it to Port Augusta.
1: Yes, but also that's gone straight to the Pearl Room.
0: See what you did there. Yeah. Good, good, good
1: and,
0: job.
1: And talking about the castle, this is what's coming up in your Nonstop at 9. I'm going to
0: build castle. Oh, look at you go. Did you plan that?
1: No.
0: The musical director planned that.
1: Yeah, pretty much. All right, so Freya, writings? Every time. She's coming up for your Nonstop at 9 alongside the Lemonheads.
0: This is a classic.
1: Absolutely. But otherwise, that is it from us. We are done and dusted.
0: On the show tomorrow with Josh's return, being a Wednesday, Richard Pascoe, the Adelaide tech guy, is back talking all things tech.
1: And that really sooky la-la man. What's his name? Sook Murphy? For his Wednesday wind. He also joins us tomorrow.
0: Nice guy, apparently. Really intelligent. Yes.
1: Oh, something like that.
0: And also tomorrow, as mentioned earlier, the return of birthday balls.
1: Yes.
0: After Pick a Box was finally won this morning in terms of the $2,500 cruise. So we're going back to our old favourite. And the good news is there's
1: Oldie faithful.
0: It's even more money to give away than there has been in the past when we play a new version of birthday
1: cash
0: balls.
1: Grab.
0: Can't tell you too much more.
1: Yeah, well, details more on that tomorrow one morning. Tomorrow. Yes. That's it from us. Thank you for spending these last 2.5 weeks with me. It's been an absolute pleasure.
0: It's been a pleasure, yes.
1: Oh, just be nice.
0: Was that convincing?
1: 5 seconds left we've got together.
0: Oh, it's been all right. Was that better?
1: You can catch the full show on the podcast. But yeah, enjoy your Nonstop at 9. I'll catch you tomorrow. Steve will catch you at 10. Bye.
0: Bye.
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14: Hello, I'm Rob McLennan. Police have released CCTV images of three people they'd like to talk to about a trio of burglaries across Port Augusta on Sunday. The first was in Park Place at 4:25 in the morning, followed by a second in Burgoyne Street around 10 to 8, and then a third in Simmons Street about 3 hours later. A car stolen in the first incident and three dirt bikes taken in the second have since been recovered. A new era of cattle management's arrived for livestock producers on the Spencer Gulf and Mid-North. The state government's approved the use of virtual fencing technology, giving beef and dairy producers access to GPS-based systems that keep cattle within designated areas. Supporters say the tech can improve grazing efficiency, cut fencing costs, and help protect natural assets such as creeks and native vegetation. The approval follows calls from the livestock industry for access to the technology in South Australia. A key safety upgrade is planned for the Balaclava swimming pool. Wakefield Regional Council is backing nearly $39,000 in electrical works. That includes a new transformer and upgraded power supply infrastructure. The project comes after the pool was closed for several weeks earlier this year when a low-level electric current was detected during a school swim carnival. SA Power Networks expects the work to be done by December. A $185 million upgrade of one of the state's most vital highways, which also serves as a major national freight link, is still suffering from significant delays, with local motorists and truck drivers left to crawl along a routine part of that 211-kilometre stretch. It's only 32 kilometres between Port Wakefield and Lochiel in the state's mid-north, and generally it takes about 20 minutes. But car drivers and truckies are currently subjected to a 60 k's an hour speed limit, and the dual lane highway has been reduced to just one single lane. The Department of Infrastructure and Transport says wet weather throughout June caused sections of the road to be affected. The entire project due to be completed by 2033. Well, the Aussie Diamonds have sent an early warning to their Commonwealth Games rivals, with York Peninsula pair Sarah Clough and Georgie Horgis part of the change. Australia demolishing Tonga 99-38 in the opening match before dismantling England 66-47, underlining its status as the world's top-ranked side. The Diamonds are back in action against Malawi today and South Africa tomorrow. That's your latest local news and sport.
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15: Hi there, I'm Matt McDonald. The search for a missing baby in South Australia has resumed after the bodies of a mother and toddler were found in waters near the Victorian border. Emergency services raced to waters near Port Macdonald yesterday and recovered the bodies of a 36-year-old woman and her child. If you need help, call Lifeline on 13 11 14. A motion to spill the leadership of the Victorian Labor Party is expected to pass when MPs meet shortly. That will set up a battle between Premier Jacinta Allen and Deputy Ben Carroll, which is expected to run for several weeks. The nation's peak union body is on the hunt for new leadership. ACTU President Michelle O'Neill and Secretary Sally McManus have both announced they're stepping down. O'Neill's told the ABC the time is right.
16: We thought about this and we just think that it's time for renewal. The union movement is in good shape.
15: And another dominant day for the Aussies at the Comm Games, with 9 more gold, 7 of those in the pool. We've now claimed 26 gold in just the first 4 days of competition.
9: Your sport now.
15: St Kilda is rallying behind Max King after another season-ending injury. Saints coach Ross Lyon has told AFL 360 King feels like he's let everyone down.
17: And shame's too strong a word, but probably embarrassed, and you know, like, have you guys had enough of me? And I said, hang on here. We're in.
15: And Tom McAuley's expected to be named in the Cowboys' starting side for Thursday night's NRL clash with the Roosters. He's tipped to replace Griffin Neame after he accepted a one-match ban for a high tackle. That's the latest news and sport.
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9: Magic weather.
1: Good morning. We're expecting showers today and on the waters, southwesterly winds to 20 knots and seas to 2 metres. Your top temperatures around the region, 12 in the Clare Valley, Port Pirie and the York Peninsula 15, Whyalla 17, Port Augusta 18 and Roxby Downs 20. If you're heading to Adelaide today, expect showers and a top of 15. Wednesday, more possible showers and top temperatures tomorrow ranging from 11 in the Clare Valley to 15 in Port Augusta.
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0: 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Magic 105.9.